0: It's the Nightly Spirit, your girl Darlene. Does Christian nightlife have to be churchy? We're talking tonight. I want to know, should Christians create their own nightlife ecosystem? What's your name? Where are you calling from?
1: My name is Tiffany Crawford. I'm calling from the Detroit area. And I think that people are really getting caught up in the name nightlife. They're associating it with clubbing and, you know, what people tend to do that aren't usually churchy folk. But we do deserve to have good times at night around people who are like-minded, having fun, listening to some good music. I mean, there's jazz gospel, there's hip-hop gospel, there's all kind of music that we can listen to and still really, truly, and thoroughly enjoy ourselves with being Christ-minded. It's all right.
0: All right, I appreciate it. I'm telling you, fam, sometimes we'll do it like on a campus of a church, and it is churchy, and it's going to have praise and worship, and somebody going to preach, but we still going to have, like, you know, potato chips and stuff. Jazz. You know, maybe we just need to embrace, you know, community and be intentional about what we do, because faith can shape the values of a space without dictating every sound in the space. You know what I'm saying? Your faith can cause you to create something for us all to do. Follow church_afterparty_social. Stuff like that. 1-877-345-7747. Should Christians develop their own nightlife ecosystem? 1-877-345-7747. Talk to your girl tonight on The Nightly Spirit.

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1: Thank you, God, for giving us our identity in you. We can know who we are because we know whose we are. And we don't have to work for your approval. You've called us by name.

0: It is the Nightly Spirit, your girl Darlene, and what we're talking about is socializing as Christians. What do we have? How come, you know what I'm saying? That we could continue to support. Should Christians create their own nightlife ecosystem, and what would that look like? Tell us your name and where you're calling from.
1: My name is Daryl Johnson. I'm calling from Fort Valley, Georgia. And I think it would be a pretty good idea. Like, I would go. You know, I would go, like, to, you know, like they say, like, in church, you'd be so serious and stuff. But sometimes you want to have a good time, and you don't want to get out and go to a club, try to have a good time and get mingling with the wrong crowd. So, yeah, I think it would be a good idea. I'd definitely go.
0: I love it. Thank you so much for calling in. You know, Jesus said that we're the light of the world and we are the salt of the earth. But are we afraid of culture, or are we called to influence it? And how you going to influence it if you aren't in it? I just appreciate all y'all calling in. I got a selfie session coming up in just a few with your girl Darlene on the Nightly Spirit.

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It's Sybil Wilkes with what we need to know. Voters across six states are heading to the polls today for another major primary election Tuesday. Ballots are being cast in Alabama, Connecticut, Minnesota, Vermont, Wisconsin, and South Carolina. In South Carolina, a crowded Republican field is competing in a high-stakes special Senate primary following the death of Lindsey Graham last month, with his sister, appointed Senator Darlene Graham, seeking a full term. And in Wisconsin, Democratic Socialist Francesca Hung surged in public polling ahead of today's Democratic gubernatorial primary. In South America, search and rescue operations are frantically underway following a devastating magnitude 7.4 earthquake in Colombia. The powerful epicenter struck approximately 200 miles west of the capital city of Bogota, with shaking felt across neighboring Venezuela, Ecuador, and Panama. The newly elected president, Abelardo de la Espriella, declared a national state of emergency as the death toll surpassed 160, with over 2,700 people reported missing beneath collapsed buildings. Secretary of State Marco Rubio confirmed the Trump administration is closely monitoring emergency response efforts. In Louisiana, a major engineering firm is stepping up to preserve a historic landmark of African-American history. Wilson Engineers is donating full structural engineering services at no charge to save the 209-year-old First African Baptist Church in New Orleans, working alongside local preservationists to repair outer wall fractures while keeping the historic interior intact. And finally, demand remains sky high for the Obama Presidential Center in Chicago. Those tickets are now going even faster than before. Additional museum tickets for January, as well as a limited release for October, go on sale tomorrow, Wednesday, at Obama.org, where museum admission has become one of the hottest tickets in the nation. I'm Sybil Wilkes. Be informed, be

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0: and family. 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I got your Vintage Vault, a word for you, and family prayer on the way. Coming up.
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1: Now, let me tell you something. I'm taking you way, way back tonight. Here are the Williams brothers. Well, I'm just a nobody trying to tell everybody about somebody that can save anybody. On the Nightly Spirit from my vintage vault.
2: I was walking downtown one day, and I saw a man who appeared to be just an old wino sitting on the street telling the people about Jesus as they passed by. And because he was all raggedy and dirty, people would just laugh and make fun of the old man and walk on by. And he said, because of the way I am, no money, no fancy clothes, fine homes and cars, a lot of people consider me as nothing and say I don't know what I'm talking about. But there's one thing that he said that really touched my heart and stayed on my mind. When that old man looked up and

And in many ways, I feel just slave, like that old man. Born in the country, slave, raised on the farm. No money, no fancy clothes, no fine homes and cars. But thank God.

1 Corinthians 1:27 from the Message Bible says, isn't it obvious that God deliberately chose men and women that the culture overlooks and exploits and abuses, chose these nobodies to expose the hollow pretensions of the somebodies? Now, you may think you can never accomplish your dream because you feel limited by what you don't have or by what you didn't get. But I need you to know tonight that God is not bound by natural laws. He's not bound by company policies. He is not bound by people's prejudices either. God controls the entire universe, and the dream that he put in your heart is not dependent on you having all the qualifications or the experience or the training or people being for you. Sometimes God will let the odds be all the way against you on purpose, because he'll let you be over your head, at the back of the line, and the least likely. I need you to know that when you see that, it's a setup. That's a sign that a reversal is on the way. God chooses the nobodies to confound the somebodies. He loves to take the unqualified and cause them to excel. He loves to take the disregarded people and cause them to shine. He could change people's minds. He can cause them to want to be good to you. They may not even know why they're being so good to you. You know, it's God shining his favor on you and pushing you into your purpose. So get ready for some reversals. Things are about to shift in your favor. Prophesying that over you tonight. Yes, I am, in Jesus' name. And I'm going to pray for you. Coming up 15 minutes away, your girl Darlene on the Nightly Spirit.

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3: Join us at the Praise with the Stars nomination party, August 14th from 12 to 4 p.m. This free event will be at Headliners, hosted by Dr. Earl Bynum, Autumn Cannon, and Chris Connors. It's the Praise with the Stars nomination party on the 14th. See you there.

0: out of the grave. You won't repeat a battle, you won't repeat a battle, but he already, already won. 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He already broke through. He didn't get it, a breakthrough.
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Father, we want to say thank you that you are a God who reverses the order on behalf of your children. You're the God who can make the last first. God, we thank you for doing what only you can do and for taking us where we can't go on our own. God, if others discount us, we know that you count us in. We believe every word that you said over us. We believe every dream that you planted in our hearts. And we believe that you are the only one who really matters in the course. So thank you for being with us through the good times, the bad times, through the times we feel ostracized and rejected. God, we thank you that you have chosen us when the world has rejected us. You are our God. You are our strength. You are our Redeemer. You are our Deliverer, our Source. You are our Jireh. You're our shelter. And we rest in that, in your name. Amen and amen. Family, that ends another night of the Nightly Spirit. It's your girl, Darlene. I'll see you again right here tomorrow. Until then, stay safe, stay blessed, and stay woke. Good night.

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10: Join us tomorrow for Healthy Ever After. We'll talk to Judge Melody Armstrong. And will you have a Mr. Griffin, sir?
11: You already know. I'm thinking about it right now. Cheryl is back, so she'll have trending topics. And will you have an Erica is the question.
10: I will. Yes, absolutely. Going to encourage these good folks. We'll be faith walking,
11: love talking,
10: and joy living on Get Up Mornings. 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
1: So let me testify. 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

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Hello, my name is Margaret Redfern, and I love listening to Praise My Radio. 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
1: 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But today, I want to remind you of the one that you do have and let you know that he's still able.

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1: How could God love me and let me go through so much?
0: Anyone ever asked that question?
1: I'm afraid to carry.

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1: God is able.
0: He's able.
1: Able.
0: He hasn't changed.
1: He's still able.
0: Seems like problems are waiting in line just for you.
1: God is able.
0: He's able.
1: Able.
0: You say, I've never faced anything like this before.

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And you know, every morning I wake up to get my praise on with 102.5 Praise Charlotte. You should do the same.

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10: Join us tomorrow for Healthy Ever After. We'll talk to Judge Melody Armstrong. And will you have a Mr. Griffin, sir?
11: You already know. I'm thinking about it right now. Cheryl is back, so she'll have trending topics. And will you have an Erica is the question.
10: I will. Yes, absolutely. Going to encourage these good folks. We'll be faith walking.
11: Love talking.
10: Enjoy living on Get Up Mornings. Yeah.

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1: He cannot fail. Say it again. Tell him there is no failure. Say it like you believe it. There is no failure in God. 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I wish you could see yourself in the future.

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0: Join us tomorrow for Healthy Ever After. We'll talk to Judge Melody Armstrong. And will you have a Mr. Griffin, sir?
1: You already know. I'm thinking about it right now. Cheryl is back, so she'll have trending topics. And will you have an Erica is the question.
0: I will, yes. Absolutely going to encourage these good folks. We'll be faith walking.
1: Love talking.
0: And joy living on Get Up Mornings. 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
9: 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And will you have a Mr. Griffin, sir?
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great day, a great day. And I'm so glad to be able to bring you today's edition of the new Donnie McClurkin Show. Man, I'm sitting here enjoying the wonders of this day. This is a Wednesday,

Now, I've got to take a break real quickly, but when we come back, I'm going to have a word of the day just for you. That's right. It's going to inspire you. Yeah, wait till you hear it. You'll be able to say that you really heard something that lifted you to another level. All of that and much more music coming up right after this, right here on the new Donnie McClurkin Show. We'll be

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0: It's time for our word of the day. That's right. This inspirational word is taken from a sermon that I preached. We've taken a clip of the sermon that I preached, and it's surely going to bless your heart. It really is. So I want you to prepare your hearts for the word of the day.
1: But even in the tumultuous winds, you can see God. And you know that he's made a vow that he will never break. He's oathed unto us. He's made a covenant with us that he will never leave us, nor will he ever forsake us. And what we've got to do is we've got to get ourselves in the mindset of the scriptures. We have got to believe the Bible, and we have got to live it out in real time. Time out for us quoting scriptures that we don't live. Time out for us having testimonies based on just performance and not real experience. Y'all better hear what I'm saying. My testimony is not based on performance. It's based on what I experience with God. Hallelujah. Hallelujah. And it is imperative that we mature, that we grow up, that we stop with the juvenile behavior, and that we become strong in God. Strong in God. This battle, Daniel, begins every day. As I said, when you wake up in the morning. That's why Paul told the church at Philippi, he said, it's not like I've already made it. It's not like I've already been made perfect. It's not like I got everything together. But I'm looking to apprehend that which is apprehending me. I'm fighting this war every day to apprehend more of God than I've ever had before. I am fighting and winning to apprehend more of God than I ever had before. And no matter how long I've known him, there's still more to know about him. Did you hear me? No matter how long I've known him, hallelujah. A week and a half ago, it made 57 years. But no matter how long I've known him, there's still more to know about him.

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0: a personal note from Donnie McClurkin.
1: Hi, this is Donnie McClurkin, and I've got an inspirational message just for you. I want to inspire you to keep a hold of your faith. Never let it go. The most precious commodity that a Christian can have, that a person can have, is faith in God and His Word. And should that be shaken, taken away, or abandoned, then you have no hope. The Bible says this, that the just people shall live by their faith. The Bible also said that without faith, it's impossible to please God. And there are so many things that come to knock us away from faith and to cause us to focus in on fear. Well, listen, don't let the situations blind you. Hold on to your faith and remember what God said. He will never leave you nor forsake you. He made a promise that nothing that you go through is any greater than you can take, according to 1 Corinthians 10 and 13. You've got this. Keep your faith.

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I gotta go right now, but trust me, by the grace of God and by His allowance, we'll be back again on tomorrow as we go into our Stellar Awards, but we will never, ever fail to come and play you the best music in the world. So until the next edition of the new Donnie McClurkin Show, listen, I love you, and walk

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2: Welcome to Victorious Faith Ministries Broadcast with your host, Ernest Young III, the pastor of St. Luke Fellowship Church, where everyone is unique, valuable, and somebody, and Jesus Christ, the anointed one, he is Lord. This is the day that the Lord hath made, and we want you to rejoice and be glad in it. We are asking the Lord today to release his power and allow his presence to fall fresh upon you today. Every day is a brand new day to receive the mercy and the grace of God and to experience the presence of the Lord in your life. And today we want the Lord to release his power so you can experience the glory of God in your life right now. When you are not praising God, there is a lack of gratitude, and gratitude is mandatory to receive from the Lord. When you have an attitude of gratitude and you are grateful for what God is doing in your life, it will allow the joy of the Lord to be stirred up in your life, and the joy of the Lord transmits God's strength into you and your situation. We challenge you today to give God praise and to worship him in spirit and in truth, because the Lord, he is good and his mercies endure forever. We are living in exciting times because we are living in the end times, and Bible prophecies are coming to pass. The word of God is being fulfilled, and we must be prepared and ready to meet the Lord either through the grave or in the air. The Lord Jesus Christ is coming again, and we must be ready to be caught up when he comes to catch away the body of Christ. Are you ready to go back with the Lord Jesus Christ? And if you cannot answer that question with assurance, at the end of the broadcast, we are going to extend the invitation so you can make Jesus Christ your Savior and your Lord. He has a bright future right now for you, and you can walk in everything that the Lord has already provided for you before the foundation of the world. Your will, or the will of God and the purpose of God for your life, is in God's plan for your life. It's in Jesus. And when you make Jesus Christ your Savior and your Lord, that plan, his purpose for you, will be unveiled unto you by the person of the Holy Spirit. And no one knows what God has in store for you but the Holy Spirit. And he wants to reveal it unto you. He loves you. For God so loved the world that he gave his only begotten Son, that whosoever believeth in him will not perish but receive eternal life. Today is your day. Well, turn once again in your Bible and let us get into our teaching entitled Eternal Crowns. Eternal crowns. There are crowns that await us. But these active rewards, or these five crowns that we're going to speak about, they are earned. And these crowns or rewards are based on our work, sanctification, and service and responsibility towards the Lord Jesus Christ. And here we read in the scripture, the Apostle Paul is writing to the church of Rome, but also he is writing to the church of today. We're reading from Romans, the 14th chapter, and this is one of our golden texts for this teaching. And we pick up the words of the Apostle Paul here in verse number 10, Romans chapter 14 and verse number 10. He says, "But why doest thou judge thy brother? Or why doest thou set at naught thy brother? For we shall all stand before the judgment seat of Christ," or the bema seat of Christ. Notice that he said that all of us will stand before the judgment seat of Christ and give an account of our lives. Let us continue reading. For it is written, as I live, saith the Lord, every knee shall bow to me, and every tongue shall confess to God. So then, every one of us shall give account of himself to God. Let us not therefore judge one another anymore. We should not be sitting on the seat of judging, but we should love and come together so we can accomplish the great commission, and that is to take the gospel, the good news, to those that are lost and do not know Jesus Christ as their personal Savior and Lord. It's time now for the church of the Lord Jesus Christ to come together to fulfill the great commission, and that is to reach the lost, the hurting, the dying without Christ, because their soul is at stake. He says we should stop judging one another, but judge this rather, that we put no stumbling block or an offense or an occasion for our brother to fall. We should not put anything in our brother's way, in our sister's way, to cause them to stumble or to be offended by our actions and by our words. The Apostle Paul says, I know and am persuaded by the Lord Jesus that there is nothing unclean of itself. He's talking about meat. If you read the context, we can't go into it in this teaching, but he's talking about those that believe that it was okay to eat meat, and the weak one that believe it was a problem or a sin to eat meat. This is after Jesus Christ have gone to the cross and died for mankind. Notice, he says, but to him that esteem anything to be unclean, to him it is unclean. Based on your belief, your conscience, he said, if you esteem it to be unclean, it is unclean to you. Now let us continue. But if your brother be grieved with thy meat, or with you eating meat, now walkest thou not charitably, or walk in love? He said, destroy not him with your meat. In other words, if you believe that there is nothing wrong with eating meat, and your brother or sister believe that it's a problem, you should not be eating that meat in front of them. Eat it in your private space, in your home. But if you know that it's going to cause them to be offended or cause them to fall, you don't want to do anything. It can be meat, it can be anything that will cause your brother or sister to be offended. We don't want to do anything to offend them, but we want to reach them so they can mature and grow in the things of God. This is a mature believer. When we behave and speak and conduct our lives as one that is matured, your life is not based on exterior or external things to make you happy, but your life is based on the will of God, that you can bring in those that are lost and do not know her, and do not know Jesus Christ as their personal Savior, and those that are weak in the faith, that you can help them grow and mature in the faith because of your living and your lifestyle. The Bible says, verse number 15, but if thy brother be grieved with thy meat, now walkest thou not charitably? Destroy not him with your meat for whom Christ died. Let not then your good be evil spoken of. He said, don't allow your good to be spoken of in an evil context. We must be careful how we live. People are watching how you live. They are watching when you say that you are a believer. They are watching your life. And you must conduct yourself as one that is walking in the light and walking according to the word of God. That's why every day of your life, you should be asking the Holy Spirit when you wake up in the morning to lead and to guide you. As he said in the psalm, the psalmist said, order my steps in your word. You should ask the Holy Spirit and he will lead and guide you. The Bible says, David declared in Psalm 23, he said in verse 1, the Lord is our shepherd and we shall not want. How does he lead us today? He leads us by the person of the Holy Spirit that comes to dwell in us. He says, for the kingdom of God, verse 17, for the kingdom of God is not meat and drink, but righteousness, peace, and joy in the Holy Ghost. The Bible is telling us and teaching us that we will give an account of our lives before God. We cannot live selfishly, but we must walk and live in love so we can help others and bring others into the knowledge of our Lord and Savior Jesus Christ. The scripture said that we will give an account of every iota, spirit, soul, and body of our lives before the Lord Jesus Christ at the judgment seat of Christ. Those that do not know Jesus Christ will appear at the great white throne judgment. Now turn to 2 Corinthians chapter number 5, and we're teaching on the subject, eternal crowns. Do you want to receive your crown at the day of judgment before the Lord Jesus Christ? Well, these crowns are based on how we live, how we work and serve the Lord Jesus Christ, and how we respond to what he has given to us to fulfill in the earth. Notice here in 2 Corinthians chapter number 5, and let us look at verse number 9. He said, wherefore we labor that, whether present or absent, we may be accepted of him. For we must all, notice, for we must all appear before the judgment seat of Christ, that everyone may receive the things done in his body according to that he hath done, whether it be good or bad. Notice what the word of God says. Every one of us will give an account of our lives before the judgment seat of Christ, and we will be judged for the good and the bad that we have done in our lives. Turn with us back to your left to 1 Corinthians chapter number 3, and we are teaching from the subject eternal crowns. There's coming a day that we will stand before the judgment seat of Christ as believers and give an account of our lives. Notice here in 1 Corinthians chapter number 3, the Apostle Paul writes, for other foundation, verse 11, can no man lay than that is laid, which is Jesus Christ. Jesus Christ is the foundation. What he has done through his death, burial, and resurrection is the finished foundation for the church. And he said, this is the foundation we must build upon. Notice verse 12. Now if any man build upon this foundation, gold, silver, precious stone, wood, hay, stubble, every man's work shall be made manifest, for the day shall declare it, because it shall be revealed by fire. And the fire shall try every man's work of what sort it is. If any man's work abide which he hath built thereupon, he shall receive a reward. Notice, if our work withstand the fire of the Holy Ghost, he says we will receive our reward. Notice verse 15. If any man's work shall be burned, he shall suffer loss, but he himself shall be saved, yet so as by fire. Notice, we will either gain our rewards for our service to God, how we live, what he called us to do in the earth while we were alive, and how we conduct ourselves according to his will for our lives. The Bible says we will either gain or obtain our reward or lose our reward. We will simply make it into the kingdom of God, but we will not have any rewards. We just made it into God's kingdom. Turn right to the second epistle of John. Turn to the second epistle of John. It's only one chapter. And let us read verse number 8. John the apostle write, "Look to yourselves that we lose not those things which we have wrought or perform, but that we receive," watch this, "a full reward." Well, the opposite of a full reward is a half or no reward. So these scriptures indicate that we can receive a reward or we cannot receive a reward as a believer or a child of God. As I stated, unbelievers will appear at the great white throne judgment at the end. And I want to read that scripture found in Revelation chapter 20. Turn over there. But let us look at end time events that are on God's calendar. Here are the events that are in front of us that's going to happen. And it's in the Word of God. The next great event on God's calendar is the rapture, or the catching away of the church, the messianic community. After that, there will come this great 7-year tribulation. During that time, there will be the rise of the Antichrist. Someone right now is being groomed, and they will be used by Satan during the 7-year great tribulation period. During that end of that 7 year will come the battle of Armageddon. During that time, the church will be in heaven and we will appear at the judgment seat of Christ to receive our reward or rewards, or to lose our reward or rewards. Then, after the judgment seat of Christ, the church will come back with the Lord Jesus Christ, the King of Kings, the Lord of Lords, for his second coming to the earth. And his feet will touch the earth, and the church will come along with him. He will chain up Satan, defeat his army, and then the kingdom age, the 1,000 millennium reign of Jesus Christ, will take place. Satan will be chained up for 1,000 years. After that 1,000 years, he will be released. Things will take place. And then will come the great white throne judgment for those that did not receive Jesus Christ as their personal Savior and Lord. And the final finale will be the perfect age, where heaven will come down to earth. Earth will be revamped. And God will dwell among his people. And that will be the perfect age forever and ever. Oh, we have a future to look forward to. But notice what the Word of God says in Revelation chapter 20. And let us read verse 11. It says, "And I saw a great white throne, and him that sat on it, from whose face the earth and the heaven fled away." God is so great, even the earth and the heaven could not stand before God. Oh, we serve an awesome, mighty God. There is none greater than God. And whatever you need today, Jesus is the answer for all the problems that you are facing in your life, socially, economically, domestically, spiritually, physically. Jesus is your answer. And if you would simply believe according to your faith, be it unto you according to your faith today, you can be healed, you can be delivered. Your financial dilemma can be solved. Jesus is the answer. He is wisdom. He is your peace. He is your Jehovah Jireh, your provider. He is your Jehovah Shalom, your peace. He is your joy. And you can receive it on today. Notice the Bible says, and I saw the dead, small and great, stand before God. How can you be dead and standing? He's talking about they were spiritually dead, cut off, did not have a relationship with the Lord Jesus Christ. The Bible says, and the books were open. Those books contain how they lived their lives. And another book was open, which is the book of life. And the dead were judged out of those things which were written in the books, according to their works. How we live is going to come back up before us, either at the judgment seat of Christ as a believer, or at the great white throne judgment as a non-believer. You did not accept Jesus Christ while you were on the earth. You live an ungodly life. The Bible declares that we will stand and give an account. The Bible says, though that will be at the great white throne judgment, the books were open, and their name was not in the book, which is the book of life. The Bible says, and the sea gave up the dead which were in it. And death and Hades delivered up the dead which were in them. And they were judged, every man, according to their works, how they live. And death and Hades were cast into the lake of fire. This is the second death. And whosoever was not found written in the book of life was cast into the lake of fire, or the second death. These are the events that are on God's calendar. Now, I believe there are six categories that we will be responsible for and held accountable for as a believer or a child of God. The first one we looked at is our conversation, our words. The Bible said we will give an account for every idle word. We just read in Romans chapter 14, do not let our good be evil spoken of. How we speak words, vain words, word that grieve the Holy Spirit. We cannot say any and everything should not be uttered out of our mouth as believers. The second area is our motives and thoughts. Why do we do what we do? The end result should be because of love. Whatever you do, how you relate to people, it should all be based upon and predicated upon the agape love of God that is in your life. You should not do anything in your own strength to cause harm or ill will to another individual. Let us continue. The third area is our giving. The Bible says if you want to know where your heart is, check your checkbook or check where the majority of your money is going. Because the Bible says, for where your treasure is, in the Gospel of Matthew, chapter 5, for where your treasure is, there will your heart be also. If you are out of control in the area of finance, you're going to be out of control in every other area of your life. You must give to God what God is requiring of you. Number four, our love for others, how we treat others. The Bible says, We will be known we are children of God, not because we cast out demons and thank God for it, heal the sick, raise the dead, the blind's eyes are open, deaf ears are unstopped. He said they will know that we belong to him because we have love one to another. We must treat each other with respect and in the agape love of God. And that love is unconditional. Praise God. We must reach beyond ourselves. Stop living selfishly and begin to live in the love of God. He gives you the power and the ability to walk in His love. The fifth area that we will be judged for, it is how faithful we were using the gifts that God has given unto us. Are you using what God has given unto you? Or did you bury it in the dirt? We will give an account of our faithfulness to what God has given unto us. And the last area is our sanctification or self-control or purity towards God. In other words, our holiness, how we lived our lives set apart for the purpose and the will of God. Let me tell you or give you a definition for holiness. Holiness, true holiness, is not a set of rigid legalistic rules, but a path to intimacy with God. I'm going to say it once again. True holiness is not a set of rigid legalistic rules, but a path to intimacy with God. We have our standard or position and then our state or behavior. God has made us holy. In the eyes of God, we are holy. We are already sanctified, set apart for the purpose of God. But now He wants us to bring our state or our behavior to the same level as our position in holiness. And that's what we must do. Holiness equals these things that must be a part of our lives. Purity, being set apart. In order to walk in holiness, you must know your identity, not in you, but in Christ. You must be in the will of God for your life. You must have a fear of God, and I believe then you can discover how to walk and live in the holiness of God. What is holiness? It's an intimacy with God that you understand who God is, and He has called you to greatness. He has called you to kingship, to live a life that you will be able to help others, not looking down upon anyone, but you are setting the standard to let them know, hey, God has a plan for your life, and you can live at the highest level because of God, the God that's in you, Christ in you, the hope of glory. And if you can get in the will of God for your life, you are in God's holiness. When you know whose you are and who you are, and you have a relationship with Him, that you are serving God not because you have to, but because you want to, because you know how much He loves you and what Jesus Christ has done for you. Right now, if you do not know Jesus Christ as your personal Savior and Lord, right now, He sent me to tell you that He loves you. It doesn't matter who you are and what you've done. Today is your day. You can receive Jesus Christ into your life. Number one, you must repent of your sins. That means to change your thinking. Make a decision. Your life, you were going south. Now you're going to make a decision to go north and to follow Jesus Christ and to make Jesus Christ your Savior and your Lord. It starts with a decision. And then you believe in your heart that He came and died for you and that you are a sinner, that you were lost and you are in need of a Savior. And you believe that Jesus has been risen from the dead. God has raised Him from the dead for you. And out of your mouth, you confess what you believe. You believe that He died for you and you confess Him as your Savior and Lord. When you do, the Holy Spirit does the work. Ask the Holy Spirit to fill you with Himself. We love all of you. Have a wonderful day. And remember these words found in 1 John 4:4. Greater is he that's in you than he that is in this world.
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0: Welcoming you to the Queen City for Stellar Awards Week. The biggest names in gospel are here, and praise is right in the middle of it all. 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

0: All right, Sybil's back with what we need to know today. Good morning, Sybil.
1: It's Sybil Wilkes with what we need to know. A new election analysis reveals that Republican efforts to redraw southern congressional maps are driving black voters to the polls in record numbers. Data from Vote Hub shows majority black counties across Alabama and Louisiana experience significant turnout surges following recent Supreme Court rulings. Rather than diminishing political influence, these redistricting efforts actively energize voter mobilization across the Black Belt. Food distributor Taylor Farms issued a voluntary recall for over a dozen products containing fresh jalapeno peppers due to salmonella concerns. The recalled salsas, guacamoles, and dips were distributed to major retailers nationwide, including Target, Kroger, and Whole Foods. This voluntary action follows a multi-state outbreak linked to Mexican pepper suppliers that already sickened hundreds of people. Spam robocalls surged to 4.4 billion in the month of July, reaching the highest monthly volume recorded in over a year. Tracking data indicates that telemarketing scams and fake pre-approved loan offers comprise the vast majority of incoming calls. While nuisance calls rose nationwide, phone numbers in Texas, Georgia, and Indiana experienced the steepest spikes. From our good news file, two Massachusetts Wendy's franchise owners helped fund the higher education of a former employee who is now attending Yale University. Thales D'Souza originally worked at the fast food restaurant to assist his immigrant family while planning to enter construction. Impressed by his strong work ethic, his employer set aside college funds for every hour he worked to support his academic potential. And now he's there. Congratulations. I'm Sybil Wilkes. Be informed. Be empowered.
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3: Man, make sure you listen to I Hate the Homies. This is a new episode. Me and Rock T going in. You got to love that. Look here. The Minnesota Vikings just named Kyler Murray the starting quarterback over J.J. McCarthy. Why they saying it like everybody didn't know? What did J.J. think was really going to happen? That man left Arizona to go be the starter at Minnesota. J.J. was sweet in college for the University of Michigan and has not did anything since. Tony Romo was allegedly arrested for a DWI or whatever, three letters that is synonymous with DWI. He failed the field test and CBS don't know when he coming back. How about that? And then his court date is September 21st. That's 3 weeks after the foot. Tony, let me all these Ubers and Waymos, they got cars that drive you when there ain't no driver. You, sir, come on now. Ladies and gentlemen, let's make responsible choices. I'm Griff. And that's your quick sports minute. Come.
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0: This report is sponsored by Whataburger. On the outer loop of 45, we're slow between Mount Holly Road and Moores Chapel Road due to an accident. We have an accident on Brookshire Boulevard at Lawton Road, as well as an accident involving a motorcycle on southbound South Tron at Steel Creek Road. We are also looking at a tree limb blocking a lane on Kings Drive near the hospital at Leon Levine Drive. I'm Jack Wiley with traffic on Praise 102.5 and 610 AM.
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3: Good morning. Partial sunshine with a thunderstorm in parts this afternoon. Gusty winds can accompany any downpour. The high will be 93. A shooting in West Charlotte is now being investigated as a homicide. WSOC-TV reports the victim of a Saturday shooting at Air Park West Drive died Monday. She was reportedly shot during a late-night car meet. There's no word on any arrests. A Charlotte aluminum manufacturer is considering an addition of several dozen jobs. The Charlotte Business Journal reports Wide Up Packaging is negotiating an expansion to make additional products. The company manufactures 17 products at its Wood Park Boulevard location at the moment. A decision is expected later this month. Pope Leo is focusing on artificial intelligence and warfare for the Catholic Church's 2027 World Day of Peace. The Vatican announced he selected disarming technology serving peace, politics as preventative responsibility as the theme for the annual observance. I'm Rosia Rivera on Charlotte's Inspiration Station Praise 102.5 and 610 AM.

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3: Yes, it is time for the Faith Walk of the Day. And y'all know Ephesians 6:11-12. Put on the whole armor of God that you can stand against the devil's schemes. For our struggle is not against flesh and blood, but against the rulers, against authorities, against the powers of this dark world, and against spiritual forces in heavenly realms. That's the NIV version. And I think that we should pay attention to how many levels of devils that it said. It didn't just say that we can stand against the devil. It says rulers, authorities, powers of darkness, and spiritual forces in heavenly realms. That's layers and layers of devils. So you have to be equipped spiritually. You have to put on the full armor of God. You have to be equipped and prepared. And praying once a week ain't gonna get it. Going to church once a week ain't gonna get it. We gotta be in our word every day. We gotta keep your mind right, your heart right. You gotta guard yourself. You have to push back the darkness. And y'all, it's not a hard job to do, because all we have to do is lean into the power God already gave us over the enemy. But when you allow yourself to operate in a lack of self-control, because you allow yourself to get too angry, or if you allow yourself to get into a space of gossiping and talking about people and the situations, you don't invite the presence and power of God in withstanding against the attacks of the enemy. And sometimes it's just a distraction from the assignment you are supposed to do next. When God is getting ready to move in my life, all hell breaks loose. And I recognize it now. I didn't when I was younger, but I recognize it now. So I'm telling you, when all hell breaks loose and everything that could go wrong all went wrong at one time, lean on the power of the Holy Spirit and make sure you are guarding your mind, guarding your words. Watch what you say, watch who's around and how you allow yourself to kind of wallow in the anger or frustration. And if you have a circle of friends and that's what y'all do, y'all can all be pissed off together and talk about, and they shouldn't have made me sick, and they should have did this, and the enemy's going, good, don't pray, good, so I can manipulate more, good, let me steal your peace, good, let me keep you unfocused so you can't hear God speaking to you because you're so caught up in what went wrong. When something goes wrong, you need to make sure you do the right thing, and that is get in the power and presence of God. So you say the right thing in the middle of the test. Are we perfect? No. Will we mess up? Yes. But when you put on the whole armor of God, you are guarding your mind, your heart, your peace, your feet, everything. You are guarding yourself from the attacks of the enemy. And the enemy wants to destroy you. Why? Because you are powerful. Why would he send that many demons and devils to attack you? Because you are powerful in the Lord. So be strong in the Lord and the power of his might. All right? I love you and I mean it. That's the Faith Walk of the Day, good people. Be ready for those attacks, because we can push back the darkness. Listen. Satan is defeated in Jesus' name. Declare that over your life. All right. It's birthday shout out time now. 877-242-2426. That's 877-242-2426. Let's get up morning. Get up.
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0: Is that what you say?
1: Okay.
0: Let's go ahead.
1: All right. Yes, enough. All right. All right. Whose birthday is it today?
0: Masako, come see about us.
1: Whose birthday is it?
2: Good morning. Praise the Lord. Get up, church, on this wonderful worship Wednesday. This is Philip Frazier calling from the nation's capital. My birthday shout-outs are for the following. A happy belated birthday to my play nephew, Christopher Sherrill, who celebrated his birthday on August 9th, and my former Sunday school teacher, the Tennessee Baptist Church, Pastor Joanne Davis, is celebrating her birthday today, August 12th. Happy birthday. God loves you, and so do I. Wish you many, many more.
3: Good morning. Praise the good Lord. My name is Nova Bertram, and I'm calling from Indianapolis, Indiana, to wish my favorite brother his 67th birthday on yesterday. I tried to call yesterday, but I couldn't get in, so I'm glad I got in today. And also for today, a dear friend of mine named Angela Smith, a heavenly happy birthday to Miss Edna Love, and to LaTanya Skelton, birthday tomorrow on August the 13th. And to my heavenly birthday shout out to my sister Patricia Willis, whose birthday is August the 15th. And to Mrs. Stephanie Blunt, whose birthday is August the 15th also. And thank you so much, everybody. Have a great day. All the August birthday, have a happy, happy celebration birthday. Thank you. Praise God.
4: My name is Mercita Sutton. I'm calling from Jacksonville, Florida, and my birthday shout-out is for myself and my birthday twin, Dolores Santana. I pray that we have a wonderful day and enjoy, have love, and laughter. May God bless everyone who has a birthday in this month. In the name of Jesus, amen.
5: Good morning. Good morning, Get Up family. I'd like to have a happy birthday to Joey Moore, whose birthday was August the 1st. Then I wish to wish a happy birthday to Minister Long Homegoing on the 13th, of Lynn on the 14th, happy birthday, Joe Moore on the 10th, and Andrea Austin on the 15th. Happy birthday, and thank y'all for everything y'all do. Really enjoy y'all program. Bye-bye.
6: Marcella Henderson calling from Chesterfield, South Carolina. Shouting out my daughter, Jemiah Henderson. Happy 25th birthday. We love you.
7: My name is Linda Raff, and I'm calling from Fayetteville, North Carolina. I would like to shout a happy belated birthday to my back son, Sean Batten, in Raleigh, North Carolina. To myself, August the 1st, Sean Batten. To myself, August the 5th. And to my son, DeMarcus Raff, August the 5th. To my son, Dominique Raff, August the 11th.
8: Good morning, Marie Thomas, Darlington, South Carolina. Birthday shout-out goes to Stephon Cotton out of Hartford, South Carolina. That's coming from his mom, siblings, family, and friends, Pastor Antonio Black in the Green Hill Missionary Baptist Church family. Thank you all for what all y'all continue to do, and have a blessed and prosperous day.
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21: 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Tragedy thrives on that one bad decision, one unnecessary risk, one moment of believing that it couldn't possibly happen to me. There was a time in our past when our main concentration was on survival. Our elders were considered strict when they would not allow us to go to anyone's house before everyone in that house was checked out. They firmly believed that the company we keep in our youth will determine the outcome of our future, and they were bound and determined that every generation would do better than the one before. Oftentimes, when a young person's future is interrupted by tragedy, it serves as a wake-up call to remind us to accept the reality that we are uniquely different from other cultures. Understanding that difference obligates us to make certain that our young survive so that they too can experience a future.
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3: Good morning. Partial sunshine with a thunderstorm in parts this afternoon. Gusty winds can accompany any downpour. The high will be 93. A shooting in West Charlotte is now being investigated as a homicide. WSOC-TV reports the victim of a Saturday shooting at Air Park West Drive died Monday. She was reportedly shot during a late-night car meet. There's no word on any arrests. A Charlotte aluminum manufacturer is considering an addition of several dozen jobs. The Charlotte Business Journal reports Wide Up Packaging is negotiating an expansion to make additional products. The company manufactures 17 products at its Woodpark Boulevard location at the moment. A decision is expected later this month. Pope Leo is focusing on artificial intelligence and warfare for the Catholic Church's 2027 World Day of Peace. The Vatican announced he selected disarming technology.

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4: All right, Mr. Griffin, it's on you, sir.
5: Thanks, E. Yesterday, I'm here in Charlotte for the Stellar Awards week, right? And yesterday, I did an event at the KC by Beaumont. It was an event for the Alliance Center for Education. Melanie Pratt, Praise 102.5, Praise Charlotte, hosted it. And it was an event, E, for this program that helps other people. I'll say it like that. I have to thank Kim Ratcliffe, James Smuggy Mitchell. Smuggy is the mayor pro tem here. Jesse Kierton is the president of Queens University, and he went through the program. And Jorge Mangares is the board chair. But basically, I opened it up with, you know, comedy. And then people came up and talked them to, and I'm talking about the, you know, the CEO and Jared and his wife, Brooke. This program helps Head Start and pre-Head Start. And even Jesse was one of the people that actually went through the program. And I just wanted to talk about this morning of how important programs are still, you know, as a people, we have always had to do things our own way, and we had to raise money for those things. And this organization has been around 85 years, and just to see that it's still programs in different cities around the country that are working in the community, that are hands-on with the young people, because we can say what we want about the young people, and you know, they can't write in cursive. They only on social media and all. Yeah, but they the whole future though. So, in fact, at my table yesterday, it was a young man. He was 31. I was like, "You can't write in cursive, can you?" And he was like, "Yeah, I can." And I said, "Then write this right here." And he wrote it. And then before I left, it was a lot of educators there as well. A table of teachers slipped me an envelope, and they all wrote on cursive just to let me know that people writing in cursive still. So shout out to them. But the intentional work that Alliance Center for Education is doing in the community, I'm just a fan of it. I'm a fan of because I went through those programs. I went through the Head Start. I went through my mom was, you know, programs like that back then, that was saving her. You guys are saving people, and I just wanted to say thank you for saving people. And I was one of those people who got saved, and you never know. And actually, Jesse Kierton, the president of Queens University, he went through the program as well. So, and I was telling them yesterday, a lot of people don't, and not a lot, people most of the time don't get the thank you that they require, that they deserve. And I just wanted to tell you publicly that you guys are doing, and all organizations that are helping in the community that just lost funding because of y'all's president and other reasons, and you're still out there trying, man. On behalf of Get Up Mornings with Erica Campbell, we just want to thank y'all. That's my Mr. Griffin for today.
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4: Help people, man. And I love how you stretch your heart. And I say that intentionally. Like, you make space to love and help people. And I just think God, I know that God is going to bless you, because that's the real work. Very proud of this guy. Come on, Griff, ladies and gentlemen. Put your hands together for Griff, ladies and gentlemen. We got more on the way. It's Get Up Mornings.
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0: This report is sponsored by Stand Up Cancer. 77 southbound, stop and go between Catawba Avenue and Samver. Northbound 85 in Gaston County, stop and go between Cox Road and McAdenville. On Brookshire Boulevard inbound, we're stop and go between 16 Business and the Mecklenburg-Gaston County line. Beatty's Ford Road, we have a lane blockage at Mount Holly Huntersville Road. I'm Jack Wiley with traffic on Praise 102.5 and 610 AM.
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2: Good morning. Partial sunshine with a thunderstorm in parts this afternoon. Gusty winds can accompany any downpour. The high will be 93. A shooting in West Charlotte is now being investigated as a homicide. WSOC-TV reports the victim of a Saturday shooting at Air Park West Drive died Monday. She was reportedly shot during a late-night car meet. There's no word on any arrests. A Charlotte aluminum manufacturer is considering an addition of several dozen jobs. The Charlotte Business Journal reports Wide Up Packaging is negotiating an expansion to make additional products. The company manufactures 17 products at its Wood Park Boulevard location at the moment. A decision is expected later this month. Pope Leo is focusing on artificial intelligence and warfare for the Catholic Church's 2027 World Day of Peace. The Vatican announced he selected disarming technology serving peace, politics as preventative responsibility as the theme for the annual observance. I'm Rose Sierra Rivera on Charlotte's Inspiration Station, Praise 102.5 and 610 AM.

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4: Well, saints of the Most High God, we are coming to you live from the Get Up Church of our Lord, Baptocostal Non-Denominational, Denominational, AME, CME, ENG, LMNOP, Apostolic Church of God in Christ. All right, Brother Griff, let the Lord use you.
5: Thank you, First Lady Pastor.
4: You're welcome.
5: Happy birthday to Michelle Elizabeth Williams, my cousin Walter McGuire Jr., and Nikki Jones. Oh, and Andre Gates called me personally and said, please say happy birthday to Miss Dottie Peoples. Of course, happy birthday, Dottie. Yes. But first, giving honor to God, who's ahead of my life, I'd like to say I'm glad to be in the house of the Lord one more time, Elder Cheryl.
6: Uh-huh.
5: Because he brought me from a mighty... mighty long way up, cousin Walter. I could have been dead, sleeping in the grave, but God is good.
4: All the time.
5: And all the time.
4: God is good.
5: Yes, yes, yes. I'm going to get right into it. Let me tell y'all something. Everybody come to Charlotte. People, you're going to want to eat when you get here. Griff, where can we eat now? I don't know all the places you could eat. I know a good portion of them, messing around with Melanie Pratt. Last night, I was with Kim Ratcliffe and her family, and we went to North Italia. When I tell you, the pasta was everything. And then it's a place called Cheats Cheese Steak Parlor. Yeah, that's where I met South Mech Sabres High School Coach Williams. He was telling me how good that was. It's a place called Culture that's around the corner from me. They got an oxtail pizza, I heard. If you like seafood, it's a place called Sea Grill. A place called Sea Level. If you like pizza, Benny's. Benny's and Noda. What's Noda, Griff? That's what Charlotte people call North Davidson. So Penny's. Oh, it's a black-owned pizza place called Birds. And if you like Mexican, man, it's a place called Maria that Melanie and her husband took me to. Maria's is, let me tell you something, it's muy bueno. Now, somebody in that car right now saying, Griff, we all hungry. I am as well. You can say, ain't you all right? Somebody else saying, well, what about the, I'm just telling you the ones I know. You gonna come and be hungry, find you a place, and you get to say, ain't you all right? But if you like me and you know, I'm going to be on with Melanie on Praise 102.5 in Charlotte, and she's going to tell me even more places to eat, and I'm screaming, ain't he all right?
4: Boy, it sounds so good. I'm going to go back and listen to this whole thing and jot down all those restaurants.
5: Me too. I can text them to Jack.
4: Yes, please. You know, do and it. Thank you.
1: Let me know what's going to be open
4: late,
1: because you know. Fat Albert is great.
5: Fat Albert is amazing. I love it.
1: You know that's Warren's uncle singing that?
5: Singing the song?
1: That's Warren's uncle Michael Gray, yeah.
5: No kidding.
1: Yeah, that's him singing that song.
4: You are walking.
5: That's crazy.
4: Encyclopedia.
1: He was on one of the first in The Wiz on Broadway. He played the lion for years. Yeah.
5: Oh, nice. Yeah. Man, let us find out.
1: Let's get up, mornings. Y'all stick around. More on the way.
5: See how she turned your evil to good, Vino?
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18: 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On inbound Brookshire Boulevard, we're stop and go between 16 Business and the Mecklenburg-Gaston County line. Southbound 77 stop and go between Catawba Avenue and Sam Fur. Northbound 85 and Gaston County stop and go between Coxford and McAddenville. And we're looking at malfunctioning traffic lights, Johnston Road at Brixham Hill Avenue. I'm Jack Wiley with traffic on Praise 102.5 and 6:10 a.m.
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21: Good morning. Partial sunshine with a thunderstorm in parts this afternoon. Gusty winds can accompany any downpour. The high will be 93. A shooting in West Charlotte is now being investigated as a homicide. WSOC-TV reports the victim of a Saturday shooting at Air Park West Drive died Monday. She was reportedly shot during a late-night car meet. There's no word on any arrests. A Charlotte aluminum manufacturer is considering an addition of several dozen jobs. The Charlotte Business Journal reports Wide Up Packaging is negotiating an expansion to make additional products. The company manufactures 17 products at its Wood Park Boulevard location at the moment. A decision is expected later this month. Pope Leo is focusing on artificial intelligence and warfare for the Catholic Church's 2027 World Day of Peace. The Vatican announced he selected disarming technology serving peace, politics as preventative responsibility as the theme for the annual observance. I'm Rose Cia Rivera on Charlotte's Inspiration Station Praise 102.5 and 610 AM.
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0: This report is sponsored by Compassion Air National. 77 southbound, stop and go between Catawba Avenue and Sam Furr, with northbound delays on 85 between Coxford and McCaddenville. On inbound Brookshire Boulevard, we're stop and go between 16 Business and the Mecklenburg-Gaston County line. Inbound Independence, stop and go between Albemarle Road and Briar Creek. I'm Jack Wiley with traffic on Praise 102.5 and 610 AM.
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3: Good morning. Partial sunshine with a thunderstorm in parts this afternoon. Gusty winds can accompany any downpour. The high will be 93. A shooting in West Charlotte is now being investigated as a homicide. WSOC-TV reports the victim of a Saturday shooting at Air Park West Drive died Monday. She was reportedly shot during a late-night car meet. There's no word on any arrests. A Charlotte aluminum manufacturer is considering an addition of several dozen jobs. The Charlotte Business Journal reports Wide Up Packaging is negotiating an expansion to make additional products. The company manufactures 17 products at its Wood Park Boulevard location at the moment. A decision is expected later this month. Pope Leo is focusing on artificial intelligence and warfare for the Catholic Church's 2027 World Day of Peace. The Vatican announced he selected disarming technology serving peace, politics as preventative responsibility as the theme for the annual observance. I'm Rose Cia Rivera on Charlotte's Inspiration Station Praise 102.5 and 610 AM.
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13: 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Erica, we love you. We appreciate you. Thank you so much for supporting gospel music. And guess what? We love you too, Griff. We ain't gonna leave you out of here. We love you guys. 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
15: 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Can we

0: rise, out of the valley, out of the storm, out of the grave. You won't repeat a battle, you won't repeat a battle, but he already, already won. Go, go, go, go to sleep. He already broke through. He didn't get it, a breakthrough.
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1: The Get Up poll is on. 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
4: 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You know it. Let's go. Let's go.
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5: All right. Cheryl, what are we talking about today?
6: All right. You know how we normally say we listen and we don't judge. Well, today, we're judging. We're going to judge.
5: No.
6: You know, character shows up a lot, you know, of things, not just, you know, about big moments, but even the little moments that people do what they do. So I know the saying, you know, is don't judge a book by their cover, but a lot can be said about a person just by how they, you know, treat people, how they treat their server, you know, how they talk to their mother or their wife, or how they treat their kids, or how they drive, or how they may or may not wash their hands after using the bathroom. We went to a lagoon while we were in on vacation at Disney, and the women was just in and out, honey, just out the stall.
5: Nobody
6: and right
5: washed
6: out the
5: their
6: bath.
5: Hands.
6: No, I'm judging you. You're nasty.
5: Get your nasty hands away from me.
6: Get your nasty hands away from me. So,
7: wow.
6: Now you know how I am about germs,
7: wow.
6: Griff. I'm like,
7: I'm just sitting there. Wow, it's
6: Come
7: good
6: on.
7: To know that females don't wash their hands too. I thought it was
6: right.
7: just dudes.
6: And, don't good. Tell me no, you ain't judging a man that walks out that just touched his
7: I'm really
6: thing
7: not. We
6: wash.
7: Do a, we got a different order in the man bathroom. I don't look at you, and you don't look at me, but we just
6: right.
7: happen to meet by the sink.
6: Or not.
5: Laura said it's like
7: or
5: a
7: no-talk.
5: Yeah. If a dude is talking, I'm saying it's very telling. If somebody is in the stall and they talking, it's very telling. Like,
6: uh-oh.
7: Yeah,
6: uh-oh.
7: Sir, there is man bathroom etiquette. And who raised
6: right.
7: you?
6: So our get-up poll question today is, you could tell a lot about a person the way they do what?
7: I think
6: like
7: you
6: some
7: can
6: of
7: tell
6: your-
7: a lot about a person by their social media, what they post,
6: absolutely.
7: Who they leave out, who they do they love Jesus?
6: Absolutely. Yeah.
7: Are they in a club all the time? Are they single? Are they married?
6: Absolutely.
7: Like, I think you could tell a lot. Do they have kids that they like?
6: Right.
5: You that work they with like.
6: Somebody. You work with somebody and go to their social media and be like, sis is out there. Like, she up
7: right.
6: in here in suits, but she's outside. Like, what is happening? So
5: you know what, I hate to admit it, but people with nasty cars, you can't tell me their house ain't nasty. I just
6: period.
5: There's no way. You got fries and everything you've ever eaten over the last week. Fries
7: you
5: in the
7: ain't
5: side.
7: Had fries in all weeks.
5: Ah, just you don't. Why won't you just wash the car? I don't understand.
6: See, yeah.
5: I mean, I actually binge watch those people who detail cars that looks like the hell exploded in their car.
7: Right.
5: Yeah. And they have to vacuum it. But I'm just trying to figure out, how did it get there? When? How many times did you get out of the car and not?
6: Right.
5: You don't want to take none of the, you don't want to take 5 minutes to just get none of the.
7: Whenever
5: I
7: somebody say,
5: it.
7: Please excuse my house or my car, here come the nasty.
6: You're
5: right.
6: nasty.
7: You can't even play it off because you're saying it out loud. You have to excuse
6: right.
7: my
6: you,
7: houses.
6: You know
5: we're
6: this.
5: Sorry,
6: nasty.
5: Guys. We admitted that we're judging, okay?
6: We're giving
5: you people.
6: We're giving license to judge today because I want to know what your pet peeve is. Yeah.
5: Lord.
6: You can tell.
5: Listen, I'm with Monique. These bonnets are making me sick in the airport.
6: Me too.
5: Griff, how do men feel about bonnets in the airport?
6: Me too.
7: I was
6: pajamas.
7: I had just
6: slippers.
7: Got used to the bonnets, right? But then I saw a lady with the eye gel things. With the eye, with the go
6: underneath
7: to sleep.
6: Underneath her eyes.
7: With the gel. Yeah, I thought them was for the crib. Like,
6: it
7: what?
6: Is.
5: No,
6: it is.
5: They
6: for
5: want
6: the bathroom.
5: That. It's for the bathroom.
7: Jeez.
6: Mm-hmm.
5: So what's your pet peeve? We want to know. 877-242-2426. All right, you can tell it all. You can vent today. 877-242-2426.
7: No judgment on the venting.
5: No judgment on the venting.
7: No judgment on the venting.
5: 877-242-2426. 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You know you can tell a lot about a person when they do what?
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3: All right, we just let you just be a little tinge, a little judgy this morning. Well, you know, stuff that you see in people and you absolutely know. Oh, no, no, no. Mm-mm, we can't do this. We want to hear from you. You can tell a lot about a person when they do what? Let's go to Wanda in Maryland. Hey, Wanda in Maryland, what you want to share, girl?
4: Let me tell y'all something. You all hit it on the head already. A nasty car, I'm not getting in it.
5: Right.
4: And walking out the bathroom and not washing your hands. I cannot do it. I've actually forgot where I was and said, excuse me, you didn't wash your hands.
5: See? Come on.
4: I said it before I knew it. I was like, oh my God, you didn't wash your hands. Because you said,
3: right.
4: I grab a paper towel and I open up the door. I can't do it. That's not judging. That's nasty.
3: It is.
5: It's just apparent. It is. Huh.
3: It is.
5: Thank you for calling,
3: hey, Lady Wanda
5: you.
3: Deshay.
4: Love y'all. Love y'all.
3: Bye-bye. Lisa in Georgia is on the line. Hey, Lisa. You can tell a lot about a person when they do what?
6: Oh, my goodness. I'm with you on the car situation. Oh, my God. Yeah.
7: You struck a chord.
6: Yeah. But, ooh, baby, did it. we had a second service, right, on a Sunday, and this young lady, she said, you going to the second service? And I said, yeah. She said, well, you know what? You can ride with me. And I said, okay. And, oh, boy, when I got to the car and I opened that door, I was like, oh, my God.
5: Nasty.
6: I can't get in there.
3: Right.
5: Oh, I'm sorry. Yeah, I would definitely go. Oh, I'm sorry.
7: Thank you. I'm good. I got away.
6: I said, you know what? I got an errand to run. So, you know, I'll drive. I needed a shower. I needed to go home and take a shower just from opening her car door.
3: Oh, Lord.
6: My God. Everything was in there.
3: Listen, we got to go, ma'am. We got to go. We got to take another call. Thank you for calling.
8: She was venting.
7: I felt all of that.
8: 877-242-2426. It's time for the Get Up Poll. Let's go to Ohio and talk to Deborah. Deborah, you know you could tell a lot about a person when they do what, sis?
9: When they wear pajamas and a bonnet outside.
3: It's true.
7: I'm mad about it.
9: My post always be about it. Good morning, ladies and Griff.
3: Good morning. Thank you for the day. Thank you for calling. Yes. We appreciate you.
8: Funny.
9: All right. God bless.
3: God bless. Bye-bye. Pam in Atlanta's on the line. Hey, Pam. You can tell a lot about a person when they do what?
10: Hey, Erica, Griff, listen, I think it should be in the Bible somewhere in Proverbs that says, thou shalt not make a right turn in the far left lane.
3: These folks, though, they don't have driver's ed.
5: Right.
10: Listen, they got them licensed from the good Walmart or somewhere, but it's not a type of scripture. Thou shalt not turn right in the far left lane. It tells me that they probably under 30. I ain't finna lie to you.
3: Oh, Lord. Thank you for calling.
8: Wow.
10: Okay.
7: Doing our good judging.
3: Okay, bye. All right, Get Up Church. Thank y'all for calling.
8: I feel like everybody is better now that they got
3: that. I know.
8: Off the chat.
3: I was going to say, we got to do that more often. Yeah.
8: Just have a beautiful day today.
3: We just... Don't let us vent. You know what I'm saying? We just need to sometime. I love you. Get Up Church. Stick around. There's more on the way.
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0: And we're also looking at heavy delays on inbound Brookshire Boulevard between 16 Business and the Mecklenburg-Gaston County line. I'm Jack Wiley with traffic on Praise 102.5 and 610 AM.
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3: Good morning. Partial sunshine with a thunderstorm in parts this afternoon. Gusty winds can accompany any downpour. The high will be 93. A shooting in West Charlotte is now being investigated as a homicide. WSOC-TV reports the victim of a Saturday shooting at Air Park West Drive died Monday. She was reportedly shot during a late-night car meet. There's no word on any arrests. A Charlotte aluminum manufacturer is considering an addition of several dozen jobs. The Charlotte Business Journal reports Wide Up Packaging is negotiating an expansion to make additional products. The company manufactures 17 products at its Wood Park Boulevard location at the moment. A decision is expected later this month. Pope Leo is focusing on artificial intelligence and warfare for the Catholic Church's 2027 World Day of Peace. The Vatican announced he selected disarming technology serving peace, politics as preventative responsibility as the theme for the annual observance. I'm Rose Cia Rivera on Charlotte's Inspiration Station Praise 102.5 and 610 AM.
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3: Yes, it is time for the Love Talk of the Day. And if I've learned anything in my 25 years of marriage, that is love has seasons. Marriage and relationship has seasons. Your new season, getting to know each other. You're growing and evolving. You're gaining resources and money or losing things. Losing loved ones. There are different seasons. And I think the patience and the love that's required requires conversation, right? And so when things change, there has to be a new conversation. Don't just slap old feelings on new moments and experiences, because it just requires a different part of you. You know, maybe how you handled it early is not the way you would handle it later in life, and you got to give it time to grow. I think that when people say irreconcilable differences, which, you know, I'm not minimizing that for anybody going through it, but I think that there's always an opportunity to at least have a conversation to where we understand. You know, everything doesn't last. I believe it can, but everything doesn't. I think that's just a part of this fallen world that we're in. I don't think God created it that way. I think we're human. And so giving yourself time to have conversations, a lot of healing can take place, but sometimes it happens in time. Everything doesn't happen overnight. But when you are committed to a relationship, you are okay with the uncomfortable season, whether that is friendship or relationship or both. You know, once you have overcome a difficult spot, and I realize now in this season of my life, a lot of people's difficult spot is learning how to lose a loved one and not lose your mind, learning how to lose a loved one and grieve properly where you don't take it out on your family or your spouse. That's what I mean by the seasons, how you will feel, how you will process. You have to give each other grace and space to go through that. I'm experiencing a couple now, and I really think everything that they're going through is grief. Loss of a brother, loss of a mother, and just trying to process when they were both so active and present in their lives. And people don't know how to grieve well. But learning how to have new conversations and being honest in new seasons of your life, I believe, will allow you to hold on to love a little longer. So if you are in a difficult space, pray and then have conversations. And then give it some time. Don't make a decision today. Don't make a decision right now. Just give it some time and give it some space, right? Because there's a reason you fell in love in the first place. There was a reason that you are friends, the kind of friends that you were. Don't let it all fall apart because you're grieving. All right. I love you and I mean it. Hope that helps. New seasons, new conversations are always necessary. All right, guys. That's the Love Talk of the Day. We got trending topics up next on Get Up Mornings. Get up.
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0: This report is sponsored by Whataburger. 77 southbound is stop and go between Catawba Avenue and Sam Furr, with northbound delays between Gold Hill Road and the state line. 85 northbound out of Gaston County, stop and go between Cox Road and McAdenville. And we're also looking at heavy delays on inbound Brookshire Boulevard between 16 Business and the Mecklenburg-Gaston County line. I'm Jack Wiley with traffic on Praise 102.5 and 610 AM.
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4: All right, Cheryl, tell us what is trending today.
5: All right, I know how you have this love affair with drugstores, right?
4: Yes.
5: CVS's and
6: That's the nicest way I heard it ever. Man, nobody want to talk about addictions and
4: shut up, bro. Let her tell the trending topics.
5: There are several Walgreens that's closing, right?
4: No,
5: Walgreens is continuing. I know a multi-year downsizing effort in 2026, though the pace has slowed considerably from what the company originally projected. The pharmacy chain has closed stores across at least a dozen states, including Washington, D.C., this year as a part of the broader push to consolidate around its strongest performing locations. I love a good Walgreens, too. I'm not even going to hold you. The retailer still operates more than 8,500 stores nationwide, so there probably are still some near you, making it the second largest pharmacy chain in the country. Leadership has described the cuts as a store optimization strategy rather than a retreat from the pharmacy business altogether, but the rollback traces back to October 2024 when Walgreens announced plans to close roughly 1,200 stores underperforming. And, you know, it's the economy. It's the economy, which is why CVS gives us a whole book of receipts and all the things, because they want us to keep coming back to them. And so it's the downsizing of. And so check out the full story. It's on our website at getuperica.com. All right. It's Stellar Week and Griff is already in Charlotte. I'm on my way to Charlotte. Erica's coming to Charlotte.
4: Right.
5: And we're going to be there for the Stellar Awards. I talked about a number of the Stellar sanctioned events, but there are a lot of independent events. And I love this for Bishop Brian Moore. He's doing his Back to the Loft Choir Loft,
6: which is the
5: name of his record. That's at Melanie Price Church, of course. But this is going to be, that's her church choir, which is phenomenal. Bishop Brian Moore is Chandler Moore's dad, right? And so when I say the music department is fire there, they have a whole choir record that they just released. And so they're doing something called Back to the Choir Loft that's happening on Thursday at 7 p.m. At 8 p.m. Doors are opening at 7. But when I tell you there's so much going on Thursday at 7, Stellar's Unplug is doing something with Jonathan McReynolds, Blanca, Anthony, a lot of new artists. The Amores, they're going to be there for that. It's called Stellar Unplug. And then our good friend at Root Magazine, Hassan James, is doing a whole indie showcase. But that's going to start, y'all, at 1 p.m. He was smart. That's going to start at 1.
6: Yeah, and, getting away from everybody's nerves.
5: Going to go to like 5. And then on Thursday, same time, Kent Jones is doing a KJO record showcase, and they're awarding someone that's showcasing at their showcase with a distribution deal. So I'm going to be there as well. So I'm going to be hopping around.
6: I'm on that one with you. Yep.
4: Yeah. And what time is that one?
5: That one's at 7:30, and it's...
6: It's
5: at Dave and Buster's. Yep.
4: Oh, okay. Well, I don't land until late, so.
5: Oh, okay. But yeah, so it's a whole bunch going on. There's an industry panel, and of course, you can go to thestellarawards.com, and of course, we'll put a link on our website so you can see all the events for all the people that's coming from all over the country to the Stellar Awards and being there this week. So you got something too on Thursday. No, that's Friday. You're Healing in Harmony with Aaliyah Faust and Jeff Lewis. Griff is on that. Griff is all over these flyers.
6: Let me tell you something. And then right when we get off here, I'll be on in Charlotte with Melanie going in again. Wow. How about that?
4: I need y'all to interview Gugu. She's coming in early on Thursday.
6: Melanie said, tell her come down.
4: Okay.
5: Yeah. Yeah. She's doing a live remote Friday, so I'm going to be with her there. I might even stop by Thursday to hang out with her. You know, she's one of my besties. I love.
6: I'm like, y'all, I'm going to be there with you all today. And then she's on air from 10 to 3. I said, I'm going to be with you for some time.
5: I love it. If you're celebrating your birthday, you're celebrating today with Yvette Nicole Brown, Sir Mix-a-Lot. His birthday is today.
6: Yeah.
5: Actor Lakeith Stanfield. Want to say a special birthday shout out to Bishop Mark Talbert. Also, my good friend Dwayne Whitaker and Mitch Henry, who has a birthday.
6: Nice. Wait a minute. Why Andre Gates hit me yesterday and said, can you please say happy birthday to Dottie People?
4: Oh, really?
6: You already know.
4: Absolutely. Absolutely. Yeah.
5: This whole birthday dedication goes out to Dottie Peoples. How about
4: the whole thing?
6: The whole thing.
4: Well, there it is, good people. That is the Trending Topics and a few more birthdays. Here is Joy Taylor with the Daily Play on Get Up Morning.
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1: 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The Vikings have been a revolving door at quarterback under head coach Kevin O'Connell. Eight different guys have played quarterback for KOC in his 4 years in Minnesota, and now a ninth will start season five. Kyler Murray will be the guy to start the season in Minnesota, beating out J.J. McCarthy. Murray has been the heavy favorite to win the job from the moment he signed the one-year, $1.3 million contract following his release by the Arizona Cardinals, who will pay him $35.5 million. The decision slides McCarthy, the number 10 pick of the 2024 draft, to the number two quarterback role after 10 career starts, and definitely raises questions about his future because Carson Wentz and Max Brosmer also remain on the roster. So this isn't Kyler's last shot, or at least it shouldn't be, and it's a great shot, and I hope he takes advantage. 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

0: Get it mornings, y'all. I'm Erica Campbell, and we are at the end of our time. It's been a great morning. It is Stellar Week, y'all. We are getting ready, playing music, having conversations. Woo. Thank y'all for rocking with us. Griff, how you doing out there?
1: Man, yeah, I am doing amazing. I love Queen City. I got so many great friends here, comedians, Burpee, Tone X. Tone X might have been the first comedian to take me to the South in 97. So, you know, great roots in this city. Big fan.
0: Very nice. Very nice.
1: And then John P. Key is out here, too. Stop.
0: No, apologize to your neighbors because you're doing the show for me.
1: Oh, they loathe me.
2: They about to kick you out.
1: I'm leaving. I'm out. I'm straight to the station.
0: This is our prayer. We're finished. Okay, Cheryl, what did you love?
2: The get-up poll question today was so much fun because the Saints had to vent. And so they was feeling like I feel. We're a little judgy. I'm good.
0: It's all right. Pray for us, church. Pray for us.
2: Pray for us.
0: All right, guys. Let's end with the word of prayer. Lord, we thank you for this day, for this time, for this music, for this opportunity to give you glory. We give you glory. We give you glory all day long. Be with us, Father. We bless your name. We praise your name. Can't do it without you, and we wouldn't try, Lord God. We need you, God, in every area of our life. So we're calling on you, Jesus. Lord, those that need a breakthrough right now, God, be everything they need. Open the door and make the way, Jesus. I know that you can do it. So we're declaring that it's already done in Jesus' name. We're praising you for already doing it in your mighty name, I pray. Thank God. Amen.
1: Amen.
0: Amen. Amen. I love y'all. We'll see you tomorrow. We'll be faith walking.
2: Love talking.
1: Enjoy living.
0: On Get Up Mornings. Bye, everybody.
1: Love you, mama.
0: Bye, Lily.
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0: Praise 102.5, 610 a.m. Family. It is a, what day is it, Griffiths? Wednesday?
1: It's just Wednesday. I've been tripping too.
0: It feels a little crazy, doesn't it?
1: Man, I thought it was Thursday again.
0: We've been having a good time.
1: I've been with Melanie. Let me tell y'all something. Praise 102.5 and Charlotte and Melanie all go together in that order. If you are here for the Stellar, you will want to find Melanie. That's all I'm going to say.
0: Because we were just talking about food. You had some good food last night.
1: I went to North Italia. I went to Cheech Cheese Steak. It's a place called Culture I want to go to.
0: You went to North Italia and had a cheese steak somewhere else?
1: No. I went late morning. I wasn't. Come on now. Yeah, no. I went to Maria's with you. You took me to Maria's, that Mexican spot. Wasn't we at was that a Maria's?
0: Where did we go?
1: It was by the airport.
0: Oh, Aztec.
1: Aztec. I was like, Aztec. It was pictures outside.
0: That was last time. You got the people thinking we eating all this stuff in one day.
1: Oh, no. I'm just bringing them all up. Why you entering the city?
0: That's right. You're right. Listen, last night we had a great time at the Alliance Center for Education.
1: Yep.
0: You did an amazing job.
1: Oh, thank you, Mel. You was sitting over there beaming like a proud auntie.
0: We was cracking up, though. You were really funny. It was really great. And the work that they do in the community is phenomenal.
1: The advanced, I have their pen right here in my, they gave me a, I don't think it has the word, it's just a logo. What was the
0: exact? Alliance Center for Education?
1: Yes, that's what I was trying to say. Yeah. I'll call it advancement on low.
0: But, yes.
1: They're doing great jobs in the community. And Jared, his wonderful wife, Brooke.
0: Yeah.
1: And Pro Tem Smuggy, Mayor. Yes,
0: Smuggy.
1: Mayor Pro Tem Smuggy. That's my guy forever, for life. For life.
0: We had a good time. We'll talk a little bit more about that. Let's take a look at Black history on this day. In 1911, Griff, Thelma Johnson Street was born. And she made history when she became the first Black woman to have a painting acquired by New York's Museum of Modern Art. Her 1944 work, Rabbit Man, entered MoMA's collection during a time when Black women artists rarely received recognition from major American museums. So 1944, the first.
1: Wow.
0: That's crazy, right?
1: That's awesome, too, at the same time.
0: It is awesome at the same time. And this is crazy. Even at that time, because she was being featured at the museum, she received threats from the KKK.
1: Of course.
0: We live in a crazy time. You know what I say to that, Griff?
1: Huh?
0: Register to vote!
1: Straight up.
0: Y'all don't go anywhere. We got your top news story of the day coming up at 10:45 and some great music straight ahead. John P. Key, Lena Bird, Miles. It's a wonderful Wednesday on Praise.
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0: 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So lock us in as we begin another long set anointed music. 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Flat out.
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1: Thank you, God, for giving us our identity in you. We can know who we are because we know whose we are. And we don't have to work for your approval. You've called us by name.

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0: Praise 102.5, 610 a.m. It's time for your top news story of the day, what you need to know. Griff, have you heard about the earthquake in Colombia?
1: Oh, man, awful. And yeah. I'm from Cali, and I'm used to earthquakes, and I know the seismic scale, though, and that's 7+, that's...
0: Yep, so this one was 7.4 magnitude that struck the country on Monday, and at this point, they're saying over 250 people have been killed. Many, many more than that injured, and authorities are warning that those numbers could continue to rise as rescue teams continue searching collapsed buildings. And the western city of Pereira, I think is how you say it, has been especially hit hard with at least 100 deaths reported there alone. Man. So did you see the video, the people having to leave their house?
1: Yes, I've watched it. You know, it's sad, man, because, and then you got to think of their resources aren't like ours, so they can't just send stations of firemen to go there. And yeah, it's hard. It's tough to look at.
0: Absolutely. So they've declared it a national disaster, deployed soldiers and emergency personnel that they do have available to search through the rubble. And right now, of course, the focus is on finding survivors. So let's keep Colombia lifted in prayer. And for those of you who don't know, that's Colombia, not Columbia, South Carolina, people.
1: Colombia. I like Colombia. Come on, accent. Yeah.
0: Well, because the crazy thing is I've had to report an earthquake in Columbia, South Carolina, too. But that's not what we talk about this morning. But we're keeping the families of Columbia in prayer and praying for favorable outcomes as they search for people. That's your top news story of the day. What you need to know, family. Don't go anywhere. Your phone knows, coming up in the next hour.
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0: for grace. I need somebody to prophesy with your body language. Just say, what you say? God is leaning in my direction. Don't prophesy. I said he's leaning. In whose direction?
1: In my direction.
0: Come on, you waiting on me to say it. You got to say it. Say it.
1: He's leaning.

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1: Faithful.
0: Say faithful.
1: Faithful,
0: faithful,
1: faithful
0: is our God.
1: Is our God.
0: Come on, say faithful.
1: Faithful.
0: Faithful.
1: Faithful,
0: faithful,
1: faithful
0: is our God.
1: Is our God.
0: Yes, he is. Come on, say faithful.
1: Faithful.
0: Faithful.
1: Faithful.

0: If the grill is hot, the sweet tea is cold, it must be summertime in the Carolinas. We're the soundtrack to summer days. 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

0: Praise 102. Ernest Pugh, we love Ernest Pugh.
1: Yeah,
0: Ernest,
1: we do.
0: Love you. Griffin just being silly.
1: You can't bring no glasses around him, no.
0: No, you cannot.
1: You're breaking all them.
0: You cannot. You absolutely cannot. Listen, it's time for food news. And Griff, you know, this is really where I talk about like new seasonal items. The other day we learned that Oreo has a cookie with Kentucky Fried Chicken filling.
1: I stopped eating them.
0: You stopped eating them?
1: Let me tell you something. I had an Oreo cookie problem. I had to have three and dunk at the same time till no bubbles came out the milk.
0: Oh,
1: and I just stopped eating them.
0: Would you eat an Oreo cookie with the Kentucky Fried Chicken filling?
1: I won't eat one with no filling, so let alone... First of all, it's 71 different Oreos.
0: Yeah,
1: they was blue, and that was it. And now, Kentucky Fried Chicken?
0: Yeah.
1: They just want
0: that sound nasty.
1: Big bag.
0: Well, y'all, check it out. Today, what I'm going to tell you is to log on to PrayCharlotte.com because I am doing a feature for a guide to Charlotte for the Stellar Awards.
1: Nice.
0: For what else? But where to eat?
1: You a foodie. I'm listening to everything you say.
0: Listen, I love me some food. So today's post is about brunch spots in the Queen City. And
1: good ones?
0: Some good ones.
1: I live in Atlanta, so I'm a little spoiled.
0: I love Snooze.
1: I love Snooze. They had them in Dallas, too. Snooze is everything you need.
0: Snooze is everything you need.
1: Man.
0: And then, have you been to Sea Grill yet?
1: I just said Sea Grill today on the radio.
0: Yeah.
1: I heard about amazing seafood.
0: They have an amazing
1: That's what I heard.
0: Brunch, especially on Sundays. They have this, like, all-you-can-eat. I think it's, like, $80, but it's, like, crab legs. It's, like, it's crazy. It's bananas.
1: Good.
0: It's really, really good. But, y'all, log on to PrayCharlotte.com. Check out my list. And we got posts for the best soul food in the Queen City. All
1: Tell
0: of
1: me
0: the
1: one.
0: Things.
1: Culture is one of them.
0: Soul food?
1: Yeah. Somebody told me Norma Mickinson or something.
0: There's some great restaurants in the Queens. There's some great ones. Just go check out PrayCharlotte.com. And I know you've got favorites, too. So I'm going to post them on Instagram as well so we can hear your favorites so we can help guide the people that are coming from wayward places like Atlanta to get food. That's your food news, family. Don't go anywhere. I got some great music on the way from Jonathan McReynolds and Fred Hammond. Oh, and we talked to Pastor Mike Jr. in a few minutes.
1: Yeah, that's my guy.
0: He's on the way. Coming up.
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1: Here you go again, making a way for me. Even when I was too blind to see.

0: Praise 102.5, 610 AM. That's Pastor Mike Jr. And Griff, we're going to be talking to Pastor Mike Jr. in the next hour.
1: That's my guy right there, Mel.
0: He got a lot going on. We all got a lot going on, right?
1: Man, I still want to Griff somebody, Mel. I still want somebody that listened to this. Maybe Friday. Okay, look, how about this? I can give you a double-double. I'm still getting DMs. I was telling y'all, DM me. I'll come to your job, surprise you. If you part of Get Up Nation or the Get Up Church, I want to recognize you and thank you for being loyal and down with us for the last 10 years or however long you've been listening.
0: All you got to do is DM him. And family, also, too, I want to remind you and make plans to join us Friday. We're broadcasting live. Look, my schedule's shaping up, Griff. You know who's coming through? Ty Tribbett.
1: Nice.
0: Kirk Franklin. Oh. JJ Hairston. Donnie McClarkin.
1: Oh.
0: Michaela.
1: The Stellar Wars people.
0: did I say Jonathan McReynolds already?
1: Yeah.
0: I think you're going to be in the house.
1: I'm absolutely going to be in the house.
0: You said Erica
1: about?
0: Might tip through. And I know she's mad.
1: Erica and Cheryl coming through.
0: Everybody coming through.
1: Everybody coming through.
0: It's my party.
1: I love it.
0: It's my party.
1: That's
0: join
1: what we're
0: us
1: here
0: Friday
1: for.
0: At the Omni Hotel. We're broadcasting live 10 to 3. Just come on through, say hi. You probably see some of your favorite people, right?
1: I'm a Melanie fan. I don't know what you talk about.
0: Family, don't go anywhere. Your birthday shout out's coming up in the next hour, as well as we talk to Pastor Mike Jr.
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6: This is The Daily Play with Joy Taylor. The Vikings have been a revolving door at quarterback under head coach Kevin O'Connell. 8 different guys have played quarterback for KOC in his 4 years in Minnesota, and now a 9th will start season 5. Kyler Murray will be the guy to start the season in Minnesota, beating out J.J. McCarthy. Murray has been the heavy favorite to win the job from the moment he signed the 1 year, $1.3 million contract following his release by the Arizona Cardinals, who will pay him $35.5 million. The decision slides McCarthy, the number 10 pick of the 2024 draft, to the number 2 quarterback role after 10 career starts, and definitely raises questions about his future because Carson Wentz and Max Grosmer also remain on the roster. So this isn't Kyler's last shot, or at least it shouldn't be, and it's a great shot, and I hope he takes advantage. 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

Hi, this is Benjamin Smith, the writer of The Obituary Play. And when I come to Charlotte, I'm listening to Praise 102.5 and 6:10 a.m. Amen, church. Amen.

0: It's birthday shout out time on Praise 102.5. We're wishing some very special people happy birthday. We want to say happy birthday to Jelani Hill. Hey, Jay! Today's a big day. He's celebrating with the Stellars, as a matter of fact. Happy birthday to Mark Talbert and Jay Montre, Kim Warren and Ramon Reese celebrating birthdays. And last but not least, it's Lex's birthday. Happy birthday, Lex. Love you so much. Oh, Griff, who you got to wish happy birthday
1: one.
0: To?
1: Andre hit me yesterday and said, can you please say happy birthday to Miss Dottie Peoples?
0: It's Dottie Peoples' birthday today?
1: Exactly.
0: Happy birthday! Oh, I love that. We couldn't have missed Dottie.
1: I know. That's how we was on this morning, too.
0: Yeah, I love that. Oh, I'm so glad. I wonder if she's here in the Queen City for the Stellars. I can't imagine she's missing it, and she got a gown for you. Do you hear me?
1: And hair is up.
0: Yes!
1: And never a wind could come.
0: Yes.
1: And it'll never move.
0: I love me some Dottie Peoples. Happy birthday, Miss Dottie. And I kind of cut off Lex's happy birthday, so I got to go back to Lex's.
1: Go back.
0: Lex, I love you. Happy birthday.
1: Lex!
0: You got upstaged by Dottie Peoples. I'm sorry, baby. Love you. Happy birthday to you and you and you. Courtesy of Praise 102.5 and 610 AM.
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0: Praise 102.5, 610 a.m. We are Stellar Central, and we're broadcasting live from the Omni Charlotte this Friday, 10 a.m. to 3 p.m. And we are celebrating Pastor Donnie and 20 years of the Donnie McClurkin Show on Charlotte's Inspiration Station. Who's going to be coming by, Uzi? Do you know who's coming by?
1: When?
2: When are you talking about?
0: Friday, 10 to 3. Everybody's coming by. We got Kirk Franklin.
1: Is Jonathan McReynolds?
0: Jonathan McReynolds is coming.
1: Snap, come on, let's go.
0: JJ Hairston is going to be in the house. Hey, guess what? Our midday personalities from across the country are coming by,
1: that's
0: too.
1: Right.
0: So folks from Raleigh, Melissa Wade, you know. Yep. Cheryl Jackson from Get Up Mornings with Erica Campbell.
1: We got ATL's going to be in the house.
0: Everybody.
1: Everybody's coming. Everybody and their grandmama's coming.
0: We're going to have a good time. Y'all stop by and join us at the Omni Hotel on Friday. We are celebrating 20 years with Donnie and, of course, the Stellars. First year in the Queen
1: Let's
0: City.
1: Let's go, Queen City.
0: It's going to be a good time.
1: Yes. Can't wait.
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11: The reality is tragedy never announces that it is coming. Tragedy thrives on that one bad decision, one unnecessary risk, one moment of believing that it couldn't possibly happen to me. There was a time in our past when our main concentration was on survival. Our elders were considered strict when they would not allow us to go to anyone's house before everyone in that house was checked out. They firmly believed that the company we keep in our youth will determine the outcome of our future. And they were bound and determined that every generation would do better than the one before. Oftentimes, when a young person's future is interrupted by tragedy, it serves as a wake-up call to remind us to accept the reality that we are uniquely different from other cultures. Understanding that difference obligates us to make certain that our young survive so that they, too, can experience a future.
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0: mountains, out of the valley, out of the storm, out of the grave. You won't repeat a battle, you won't repeat a battle, but he already, already won. Go, go, go, go to sleep. He already broke through. He did it, did it. A breakthrough.
1: Guess who else is going to be our guest at the live broadcast? Yep, Ja'Kalyn Carr is going to be with us Friday. We're going to be at the Omni Hotel broadcasting live for my show. And we've got an amazing lineup of guests. We already told you, Kirk Franklin and J.J. Hairston, Jonathan McReynolds, but also Ja'Kalyn Carr. Ricky Dillard is going to be in the house. It's going to be amazing. I think Adia is coming by to see us. We are going to have just a great afternoon, and you can stop by and be up close and personal. Are we not doing like the big old sky show, like in a big arena? We're going to literally be in the lobby of the Omni, so you can come by and say hi to like your favorites. Just come on by and say hi. Can you imagine? You don't have to imagine. Make plans to join us. The Omni Hotel, 10 to 3 this Friday. We're going to have a great time broadcasting live from Stellar Plus Experience. 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It is Stellar Week, and we are Stellar Central. 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
1: Someone you love.
0: Yeah.
1: May have just let you down.
0: But don't worry.

0: 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This is not the end.
1: No, this will not be
0: for you.
1: For you.
0: There's life after this is over.

0: Praise 102.5, 610 AM. I told you, gospel's best and brightest in the Queen City this week. And he's not here yet. He's on his way, but I had to get him on the line. Pastor Mike Jr., how you doing?
1: What's up, man? I'm so excited. It's a big week for the city, big week for gospel music, and I can't wait to get to the city.
0: Well, you got really important things going on because, of course, first, your first assignment is to your family. Why don't you tell us why you're not here yet?
1: Oh, yeah, man. Everybody knows, man, I love being a dad. My family always comes first, man. So my boys are enrolling in college. I just took Xander to Huntington in Montgomery, and my next to oldest, Michael, he's going for the first time to the University of Mobile on a presidential scholarship. So this is a huge week for our family, and I get to be a dad, moving me in, and all that good stuff.
2: BMJ, this is Griff. I love you to life, man, but I watch your service every week between you and your brother, and what y'all on right now with the Suddenly and how you talk about your children and really coaching them to be men in this season, man. I love how that's so important to you, though.
1: Yeah, absolutely, man, because, you know, if you're not careful, social media promotes getting a bag and being successful. And the worst thing in life is being successful at something God didn't call you to.
2: Ooh.
1: The first thing God called me to was my house, man.
0: Yeah.
1: So for me, I miss out on a lot of things sometimes because I'm that dad. Like yesterday, the coach made a comment from my high school son. He said, man, it's 150 degrees. It's going to be two dads in them stands at every practice, and I'm one of them. I just want them to look back over their life, and I want them to sit in the bed with their wife one day and be like, how in the heck did he do gospel or church and never miss nothing?
0: What? And tell us, because, you know, a lot of people are struggling with time management and being in all of the places. How is it that you do it?
2: He care in real life. He's not just saying I'm a dad on the gram.
1: Yeah, exactly. So I believe in orbit, not order. I don't go church first, family second, music third, or family first, church second, music third. Same way the solar system revolves around the S-U-N, my life revolves around the S-O-N, and God will tell you what needs your presence. So that's why this has been the most Sundays I've missed at church in 10 years. It's because my son was going into his senior year. He's dealing with recruiting, NIL, where he's going to go to college this year. And he needed his daddy through that. I have a million Sundays to preach. He'll only have one senior year. And
2: wow.
1: So for me, I just move like that. And I think if people can start prioritizing, so many people got that baby boy syndrome. Mama got to have a life too, Jody. Well, you need to be a mama right now. You know what I'm saying?
0: Right.
1: Me, I'm going to put my babies first.
0: Let's talk about Suddenly. What's this all about?
1: Man, Suddenly is crazy. So literally, I was preaching years ago. And the Holy Spirit, I got to this thing, and the Bible says, and suddenly. And so it struck my spirit that here recently, I'm going to say around December, my son was stressing about recruiting. Like, God, this is my senior year, Dad. What I'm going to do? And I kept telling him, like, stay focused. God can do it suddenly. I wrote this little song as the song me and him would listen to as we went to camp. And lo and behold, my son got invited to the University of Maryland for a camp. They look at him after he worked out and said, do you want to just stay the whole weekend on an official visit? So we show up on Friday at 8 a.m. By that Sunday, he's committed to a full scholarship to the University of Maryland. And he looks over at me and says, Dad, I said, suddenly. And so that's when we joke, I'm going to put it out. And so we put the song out, and when I tell you, it's going bananas all over socials, man. Capital called me and was like, hey, let's keep going. And it's just proof that God does things suddenly.
0: What an incredible story and an incredible message. PMJ, why don't you tell people how to keep up with you, and then let's take a listen to Suddenly.
1: 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When God told me it was big, I was bankrupt, not knowing how I was going to provide for my family. When God told me it was going to be amazing, I was actually wrestling with some of the most depression I ever had. And here is another prophetic word I believe God's given to us called suddenly. That whatever you've been waiting for, get ready. It's about to happen. This is Suddenly by Pastor Mike Chen.

0: Jump on in the river and get you some. I'm Melanie on a fantastic Wednesday, and we are Stellar Central. Stay right here for all the happenings, all of the things. 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I got more great music straight ahead. Kirk Franklin and Jonathan McReynolds coming up.
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0: Lots of fun going on in the Queen City. Lots of important, well, I don't want to say, it's not too serious. It's serious, but it's also fun.
1: Right.
0: Fun stuff going on in the Queen City. I got Shelly with Live Free in the house with us. Shelly, how you doing today?
2: I'm doing amazing. Thank you for having me.
0: Thanks for coming out and sharing with us. You do have some amazing gospel artists on this event that you've got going on tonight, but there is a cause behind it. Tell us about Live Free.
2: Yes, so Live Free is an organization we work to end mass incarceration. We do a lot of work with criminal justice reform, and mainly just to educate our community, our churches, on our voice. You know, a lot of times to get silenced in a lot of different ways.
0: Yeah.
2: So it is our goal to kind of make sure we are training people, we're helping people understand the power that they have, so that they don't get pushed to the side.
0: Yeah.
2: So
0: social justice is, you know, again, it's a very serious topic. Tina Turner said, "What's love got to do with that?" I'll ask you, "What's gospel got to do with it?"
2: Everything.
0: Yeah.
2: Everything. We talk a lot about amplification.
0: Yes.
2: And artists and influencers have so much power. Sometimes we don't realize they can post one thing and it will go viral and people will hold on to it forever.
0: Yeah.
2: And imagine if those viral moments had to do with the betterment of ourselves, our community.
0: Yeah.
2: And so gospel music artists, they have so much to do with getting out that message. So tonight we're so excited because we're actually going to be doing a Sunday dinner that's going to be hosted by some very strong voices in gospel. All summer, we've been doing a lot of activations. We've had concerts and things, had Bishop Murphy, we've had Dr. Jamal Bryan. We've just had a lot of people that have come out. So tonight with our artists, we have Jeffrey Golden, we have Randy Weston, Vashawn Mitchell. We have a few other artists that said, "We're going to pop in, we're going to come in and talk," just to talk about and even, you know, bring in some of their colleagues on the importance of using our voice, our platform, not just to sing. We love the music.
0: Yes.
2: It's amazing. But when the music ends, what are we doing?
0: Yeah, absolutely. Shelly, tell us how we can keep up with you, and can we still join you tonight?
2: Absolutely, you can. You can visit our website, livefreeusa.org. The Sunday dinner is happening tonight at Kingdom Builders International under Bishop Grant and Lady LaWanna Grant. They are amazing. Love them, love them. They're hosting us tonight. It starts at 5:00. It is free, so you can come on in. We have our panel that's going to happen that evening, and then just a time of fellowship. So I think we'll be there probably around 5 to 7 tonight. So anyone is welcome to come. You know, even if you didn't get the link to RSVP, show up. We want you to come.
0: Hang out with us. Give us that website one more time.
2: Yes, livefreeusa.org.
0: Check out that free event tonight. 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

0: 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We are Stellar Central, and y'all, we are in the thick of things. I'm trying to tell you, it is all going on. It is time for me to get out of here. I'm going to get something quick to eat, and then I'm headed over to Time to Refresh over at Mount Moriah with a host of gospel producers and radio people and artists. And Destiny Diggs, who is putting on this amazing event. Hope to see you over there. You can check out my social media at Melanie Who the number one to find out more details about where I'm going to be. And then, of course, I'll be back here tomorrow to hang out with you. Got some guests in the studio tomorrow, including Jabari Johnson. And we've got Dante Pride and Anthony and so many more. So you'll want to just stay right here. That's all I got to tell you. First of all, Willie Moore Jr. is up next, and you don't want to miss him. We're Praise 102.5 and 610 AM.
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0: If you are new to the show, Relationship Wednesday is your opportunity to celebrate your mate, right? A lot of people feel like they're only tolerated, but this is an opportunity for you to celebrate someone that you love, right? I believe that relationships and family is the nucleus of all communities, all churches, and all new opportunities for children to become healthy adults. So family, every single Wednesday, we do our best to make sure that we celebrate your love for one another. Right now, here's Hezekiah Walker, the Love Fellowship Crusade Choir, Every Praise, right here on the Willie

0: on me. Dakardi Cortez, Working on Me, right here on the Willie Mo Jr. Show.
1: And that's what we about to do next hour. Indeed. We're going to work on your relationship, and we're going to focus on better marriages all this month.
0: Yeah, indeed. You know, last week we talked a little bit about finances in marriage. Mm-hmm. And my DM, Moms, That's Direct messages on Facebook, Instagram went crazy. Yeah. A lot of people were like, listen, I believe in a separate account. Mm-hmm. I believe in a joint account. And mm-hmm. some people just say, I just believe in one joint account. And a lot of people were really fighting for the right way things to do it. One person told me, well, you know, God said the two will become one really? Flesh. So when we become one flesh, we have one bank account with each other. Other people were like, listen, I don't want to ask for something every time I want to make a purchase, so I have my own separate account. Here's the thing. I believe that God has a specific purpose for every single relationship. He puts people together to fulfill something great in the earth for marriage, right? Like, for the greater good. Like, that's what marriage is supposed to do.
1: Okay.
0: The Bible says, he who findeth the wife findeth a good thing and obtaineth favor from the Lord. That favor is not for you to walk around favorish. It's to be favored in other places across the world to bring glory to his name. And so you have to be honest with yourself and say, okay, this works best for us. So I don't think there's a right and wrong answer. There was a lot of fights in my DMs. And
1: yeah,
0: on my
1: no,
0: posts.
1: I think you just need to date your mentality.
0: Yeah.
1: Find somebody who has the same mentality as you so that you don't have to fight as yeah. often.
0: I mean, some people, finance is the last thing people talk about.
1: I mean,
0: yeah.
1: Okay.
0: Yeah. Family, listen, when we come back, a beautiful opportunity for you to keep on walking with your mate. I got a brand new song called Walking with Red Hands. It's coming up next. Stick around. It's the Willie Mo Jr. Show. Flat out.
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13: Yeah!

Anissa. I love that Willie Moore Jr. is so relatable to the younger audience that loves God, that wants to talk about real life topics. He talks about everything from finances to relationships. And that's why I love the Willie Moore Jr. show.

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7: 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It's called Walking. Check this out.

0: Bone walking.
1: Yes, sir.
2: I done played that song so many times. I just had it on repeat.
1: One time for Red Hands. Man, doing a good singing.
2: That song is blessed.
1: Okay.
2: Yes, Lord. Shout out to Kyrie. We love you, bro. Family, listen, when we come back, I'll open up those phone lines for you to shout out your boo. The number's 1-877-345-7747. Right now, here's Donna Lawrence. Flat out.
3: Come on, y'all. Make some noise. Make some noise. Make some noise. Make some noise. Come on. Make some noise out there.

0: Donna Lawrence, the Tri-City Singers, never seen the righteous.
1: That man said I never.
0: Yes, indeed.
1: Shouts going out to Donna Lawrence.
0: Indeed. Family, listen, it is Relationship Wednesday, and people from the North, South, East, and the West are now getting the opportunity to shout out their boo. You on the line with Willie Moe. What's your name? Where you calling from?
2: Yes, sir. My name is Denise Lejeune, and I'm calling on my husband, Mark Lejeune, 31 years today.
0: Congratulations.
2: I love him very much. Love him dearly.
0: Indeed. Congratulations on 31 years. You on the line with Willie Moe. What's your name? Where you calling from?
3: My name is LaVon, and I am calling to give a shout-out to my boo, Kenneth Pelsey. He is the honey in my tea, and almost after 40 years of marriage, he still reaches for my hand.
0: He still reached for her hand.
1: Okay.
0: That's love. You on the line with Willie Moe. What's your name? Where you calling from?
4: My name is Mary. I'm calling from Hanover, Virginia. My boo is Eugene Wheaton. And we've been married for 65 years, and I still love that man.
0: Hey! Come on, man. 65 years, and I still love that man.
1: One time for anybody under the age of 30 with the name Eugene.
0: Yeah. I know a few Eugenes. He's not under the age of 30. Now Eugene 34. You're right.
1: Okay, that's what I said, under the age of 30.
0: Yeah.
1: Ain't no new Eugenes.
0: They call him Gene.
1: Okay, all right.
0: Yeah. I guess you're right. Ain't a lot of new Willies. Ain't not new Willies either.
1: Okay.
0: I mean, they going to start naming them after I do what I'm supposed to do. And we're going to name you Willie.
1: Oh, okay. So you got to make some more Willies.
0: Praise the Lord. Family, listen, when we come back, a beautiful opportunity for you to shout out your boo.
1: Yeah.
0: Of course, I have some new music from Ernest Pugh, some Fred Hammond. It's all on the way. Stick around. It's the Willie Moe Jr. Show. You got to make some new Willies. Let out.
5: Just in case you didn't know. Willie
0: Moe
5: Jr. is on your radio.
0: Hey, Willie Moe Jr. here.
1: And your boy, D. Stone.
0: 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That's 1-877-345-7747. It's the Willie Moe Jr. Show. Flat out!
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1: Let it rise. There's no place I'd rather be.

0: fashion.
1: Ernest Pugh, your glory to see you.
2: A lot of singing is done on that song.
1: Yes, indeed.
2: He going up to the rafters.
1: Yes, Lord.
2: He's like, should I sing up here? Let me sing up here.
1: Now let me go back down here.
2: Let me go. That's exactly what he's doing. If I was Ernest Pugh, that's what I would do. I'd be like, Ernest, you be singing in the rafters? And in this video, I'm actually going to go up in the rafters.
1: Yeah. And then I'm going to go on the field.
2: Yeah, and then I'm going to go up to the nosebleeds.
1: Yeah. So shout out to all of my seniors out there. I just want to tell you that there are so many great opportunities that are coming down the pipelines for you to share your story. The Love You More show is actually in production. To those of you who do not know, the Love You More show is for people who have been through uncoupling / divorce and their journey to loving themselves again, right? Mm-hmm. And so coming up this season, we have a lot of great guests, and I'm looking for seniors who have fallen in love the second time. Right. So you may got 20, 30 years in, but this is actually your second marriage and you're doing so good with this one. People forgot about that first one. I want to talk to you. Right. So I want to encourage you to just go over to Facebook, go into my direct message, go to Instagram, go into my direct message, share a little bit about your story in 200 words or less. And then I'm going to pick someone to be a part of season 9.
2: Come on.
1: Yeah, it would be good for you to be in the Atlanta area. But, you know, if you over 55, man, you got a few coins, you can fly in. So shout out
2: more
1: to you.
2: More than a few.
1: Yes, indeed. Family, listen, you on the line with Willie Mo. Shout out your boo on this Relationship Wednesday.
3: Moses Ballard from Sumter, South Carolina. Shouting out my boo of 41 years, August the 10th.
1: Wow.
3: The love of my life.
1: Wow.
2: Okay, Moses.
1: You still sound excited. Like,
2: yeah.
1: Oh, I had a good joke, but I'm going to let it go.
2: No.
1: You know, Moses part the Red Sea. Praise the Lord. You're on the line with Willie Mo Jr.
2: So
1: what's
2: weird.
1: Your name? What you calling for?
4: My name is Phyllis, and I'm from a little town called Sulter, South Carolina.
2: Okay.
4: And I want to shout out my boo, Clint Walker. Happy 7 years of marriage. I love you to the end.
1: That's
2: good.
1: I love it. 7 years. 7 years is a long time. It's just all these people keep calling like 31, 65, 51 years.
2: And I'm going to say something I don't usually say on this show, because our lines really blow up on Wednesday. You might want to just try to get your call in the queue for next week. So you could go ahead and call us right now. 1-877-345-7747. That's 1-877-345-7747. They actually been probably getting a lot of brownie points hearing they shout out on the radio.
1: Hallelujah.
2: It's probably a good night in the house.
1: Yeah.
2: All right.
1: It sound like this. Hey, babe. Ah,
2: did you hear me on the radio?
1: Did you hear me on the radio? I shouted you out.
2: We did a song.
1: I shouted you out today.
2: I did.
1: All right, family, listen, when we come back, Dr. Tart's coming. It's the Willie Mo Jr. Show. Flutter!
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16: 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There's been an accident on 277 Outer Loop at North Church Street, causing heavy traffic from 12th Street. Also seeing some merging delays coming off 485 Outer Loop to 85 Southbound, and again coming off the ramp to South Tryon Street. We're seeing a wreck on Harris Boulevard at North Tryon Street, and some delays heading south on 77 between Moorhead and Reno. I'm Alina Vegso with traffic on Praise 102.5 and 610 AM.
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0: In case you didn't know, Willie Mo Jr. is on your radio, family. It is the Willie Mo Jr. Show. Family, it is Relationship Wednesday. And, man, about this time, we like to hang out with trained and licensed psychologist and relationship specialist, Dr. Tarr. Dr. Tarr, how you doing today, bro?
1: Hey, Willie, I'm great. But you know what's not great, unfortunately? The status of our relationships, our marriages in the kingdom. There's a researcher by the name of Dr. Carol Rustbelt that studied not what keeps people married, but rather what keeps couples happily married. Like, what do happily married couples do? I'm going to tell you three things you can do, the mindset you need to have. And I'm going to do this for the month of August to improve the quality of your relationship and your marriage. And for today, the number one thing you're going to have to throw away is the idea of obligation in marriage. Ooh, I know I started something. I'm going to tell you what she says you should focus on instead right now.
2: Instead of obligation.
0: Indeed.
2: I want to hear this.
0: Indeed. Family, listen. When we talk to Dr. Tarr, it's always fun. He's coming up next. But right now, here's Kirk Franklin looking for you right here on the Willie Mo Jr. Show. Flat out.
3: 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Here's some pain medicine. Let's go.

0: Joanne Rosario still on the throne.
1: Mm-hmm.
0: Yes, indeed. Family, it is a lot going on in relationships, and Dr. Tart has been tackling some of the most touchy subjects in relationships, and today is no different.
1: Yep.
0: Dr. Tart, talk to us.
2: All right, Willie, I know I got the Saints fired up. If it's marriage is not about obligation, then what is it about? According to Dr. Carol Rustbelt, these are the three things we need to have in our mindset and actions if we want a marriage that actually stands the test of time. All right, number one, we should focus on marital satisfaction and warmth versus obligation. See, a common mistake is too many couples focus on obligation or just on the word covenant in their marriage versus actually living it out. Living out the covenant by being a good thing for your partner. See, in happy marriages, both partners say, I'm actually satisfied with how my marriage feels. I like how it feels and I like being in it. My partner's good for me and I'm good for my partner. So what I want you to shift to is ask your spouse how you can feel valued today. Look for ways to add joy to the relationship instead of just going through the motions. It looks like, you know, partner, you might say, I've been thinking about how we can bring more joy to our relationships, not just going through the motions. I want us to be more than married. I want us to be happy together. You have any ideas? And husband and wife, you can say, I love that. How about we plan a weekend outing or a date night this week to just enjoy each other's companies without the stress? It says in 1 Corinthians 16:14, let all that you do be done in love. Let's carry that out. And number two. Dr. Rustbelt says that we should focus on building up our relationship by building our investment size. See, a common mistake is that couples who ignore one another and feel more like roommates don't pay attention to one another. But when we pay attention or respond to what the research calls bid for attention, that means take a walk, let's talk, let's go on a date. When we do that actively, we're building up our emotional bank account, our spiritual bank account in our relationship. So make it a practice to acknowledge and respond to your husband or your wife's bid for attention. A smile, a touch, or even a kind word can go a long way. Like, for instance, you can say, hey, can we talk for a minute? Of course. What's on your mind, babe? I just wanted to check in and see how you're feeling today. I missed talking with you this morning. Babe, I appreciate you asking. I was a little stressed about work and the kids, but I feel better now that you're just checking in. See, that little thing goes a long way. You're making an investment in paying attention to your partner. It says in Matthew 6:21, where your treasure is, there your heart will be also. And number three, focus on being the best spouse for your spouse by understanding their needs. See, a common mistake is that we assume that we know what our partner needs, or we think they need the same thing we need without asking. This can lead to frustration and growing apart, which is dangerous. So what I want you to do is make it a habit to ask your spouse regularly what they need from you and actively show up for them in these ways. Husband, you might say, I've been thinking, what can I do this week to make your day easier and bring you more peace? I know wives want to hear that. And then wife, you might say, thanks for asking. Honestly, it would mean a lot if we could kind of divide these chores so that I didn't feel like home was work. If we could split it down the middle or get some help, that would reserve more time for us to go on dates and spend time with each other. Mm-hmm. Hey, babe, that sounds good. Let's look at the budget and let's make it happen, or let's divide it on who wants to do what, because I want us to spend more time and I don't want work to feel like a chore either. I don't want home to feel like a chore. You got it? Mm-hmm. So in Ephesians 5:25, it says, husband, love your wives just as Christ loved the church and gave himself up for her. Mm-hmm. So listen, if you do those three things, you're going to find yourself not dreaming about a better marriage, but actually experiencing one.
0: Shout out to the Dr. Tart doing exactly what he does best. Give us the tools that we can use. It's really cool. Like, his research actually came from Carol Rustbelt. She actually died in 2010. She had the best marriage ever, but she did so much research on why marriages fail, why different issues happen in marriage. And a lot of her students actually said, like, she was probably the easiest person to talk to because she always seemed the best in everybody. So a person who, she actually didn't go through a lot of craziness, but she did so much research so she didn't have to. So I love her research. Shout out to Dr. Tart for bringing her to life. She was only 57 years old. So major love. So family, listen, when we come back, we'll do a little review because you were late to church.
3: You were late.
0: Yeah. We want to make sure that you get this information so you can do right in your marriage. That's what we're talking about today. Family, more music, more fun's on the way. I love you to life. It's the Willie Moe Jr. Show. Flat out.
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14: 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There's been an accident on 485 Outer Loop at 77, causing delays from South Tryon Street. We're also seeing merging delays coming off 485 Outer Loop to 85 southbound. Expect heavy traffic heading south on 85 between 485 and Mount Holly, as well as bumper-to-bumper traffic heading south on 77 between Moorhead Street and Remount. I'm Alina Begso with traffic on Praise 102.5 and 610 AM.
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0: Jason Nelson, Madison Ryan Ward made new right here on the Willie Moe Jr. Show. 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
1: It is Stella Week.
0: Yeah, a lot of people are heading to Charlotte, North Carolina. There are a lot of amazing events. Listen, to my church people who are going up there to Charlotte, North Carolina, it's a lot of events up there. But I want you to also know that there's a lot of people up there who are displaced, unhoused. And it's a lot of children up there who don't have homes. It's a lot of people up there who really need some help. So while we're doing our events during Stella Award Week, I want us to celebrate, but I want us to be mindful when we're putting on them beautiful clothes and having such a great time. There's people out there who really need our help. So I want us to be on our best behavior and really be listening for God. You might be going to your restaurant, you see a displaced person, and you just like, man, I feel like the Lord calling me to do this. I want us to go to Charlotte, North Carolina, and actually like really be the hand and feet of God.
2: Amen.
0: Like, although we're going disguised as an award show, let us find ourselves spreading the gospel the way Jesus would want us to do. I want the security guards to say, man, them people were so nice. I want the police officers to say, man, you know what? It was no crime this week because the Christians were in town. Right? Like, I really want that to be the rumor when we come into any city in such a big bulk, specifically the black church.
2: I like that.
0: All right. Just really on my heart to really let you know that there's some things going on in Charlotte that they thought they brought it for an award show, but they really made it a mecca for Christianity to come right there in that place. And revival should be able to start because of the spark that's going to happen with all the believers coming
2: in.
0: Man,
2: I'm going to tell you what. That was a much needed public service announcement. And you definitely heard from God, because I know some other people who wanted to do that exact same thing this week in Charlotte. So when we get back, I'm going to share the notes that I took during Dr. Tart's conversation. But I'm glad that you said that, because that has been on the hearts of other people.
0: Yeah, no doubt. It's a spark, you know. Charlotte's special, man. It's one of those places. I was a youth pastor there for 4 years. So I got a special love for Matthew, Charlotte. Shout out to New Beginnings. All right. Still Willie Moe Jr. Show. Flat out.
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4: This is The Daily Play with Joy Taylor. The Vikings have been a revolving door at quarterback under head coach Kevin O'Connell. Eight different guys have played quarterback for KOC in his 4 years in Minnesota, and now a ninth will start season five. Kyler Murray will be the guy to start the season in Minnesota, beating out J.J. McCarthy. Murray has been the heavy favorite to win the job from the moment he signed the one-year, $1.3 million contract following his release by the Arizona Cardinals, who will pay him $35.5 million. The decision slides McCarthy, the number 10 pick of the 2024 draft, to the number two quarterback role after 10 career starts, and definitely raises questions about his future because Carson Wentz and Max Brosmer also remain on the roster. So this isn't Kyler's last shot, or at least it shouldn't be, and it's a great shot, and I hope he takes advantage. For more on this and other top stories of the day, tune in to The Daily Play with Joy Taylor at UrbanOnePodcast.com or wherever you get your podcasts.
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0: Number one, now you all know how I feel about space exploration and our solar system. So this made me really excited, guys. For a few minutes today, or if it hasn't already happened yet, millions of people will see the sun disappear behind the moon during a total solar eclipse. Because, you know, my time zones are jacked up. So some of y'all may have already seen it. So here's the breakdown of who we'll see and where. Parts of Iceland, northern Spain, and a small corner of northeastern Portugal are going to sit in the path of totality. This is where the moon will completely cover the sun and essentially turn day to night for a short time. And on the other sides of the world, a partial eclipse will be visible across the northern U.S., Canada, much of Europe, and northwestern Africa. And for those who want to snap a photo, let's just keep it a buck. I'm sure you've tried. I've tried it before. It don't turn out right. Don't waste your time unless you are a professional. Just chill, okay? Just like the experts are saying, just be present, right? Be present, enjoy the view, put your good old protective glasses on, and sit there and thank the Lord that you can see a phenomenon that he created. That's it. Number two, in news that's absolutely not shocking to me, because guys, let's keep it real. It's hard out here. More Americans are falling behind on home and car loans than at any point in the past decade. This all according to new federal data. And late mortgage payments are at their highest level since 2015, while serious auto loan delinquencies are the highest they've been since 2010. My. At the same time, Americans with more cheese keep spending, and the AI burst has pushed stocks and brought it in big gains for investors. But years of elevated inflation, there's that word again, have sent living costs up for most U.S. households, and hiring has also slowed across much of the economy, and higher gas prices, which are getting on my nerves due to the war with Iran, are now causing inflation to outpace wage gains. All in all, I keep telling y'all that inflation is real. You can believe it if you want to, but I'm sick of it. It's jamming us up. Just stay prayerful out there, y'all. Do the very, very best you can. Seriously. Give yourself some grace. Don't beat yourself up. It's a lot of people out here who are in the same boat who are just trying to do the very best they can. Speaking of the very best they can, we got some winners from last night's primaries. The results are in, and here's how it all went down. In Wisconsin, Milwaukee County Executive David Crawley will win the Democratic nomination for governor. In Minnesota, Lieutenant Governor Peggy Flanigan won the Democratic Senate primary, while Senator Amy Klobuchar secured the Democratic nomination for governor. It's going to face Minnesota House Speaker Lisa DeMuth. And in South Carolina, Senator Darlene Graham, who was appointed to fill the seat after the death of her brother, Senator Lindsey Graham, qualified for an August 25th runoff for a full term in the Senate. But let's talk about it. The results are in from last night's primaries. Wisconsin, Minnesota, and South Carolina were on the docket. Lots of gains and wins there. Want to chat about that? We can. Or if you want to weigh in on more Americans falling behind on home and car loans than at any point in the past decade, this all according to new federal data. Are you one of them? Don't be ashamed. I'm going to say that right now. But if you can relate, or if you just want to complain about it like me, let's talk about it. All right. Hit me up on social media. Or if you want to weigh in on the solar eclipse for a few minutes today, millions of people either saw already or will see the sun disappear behind the moon during a total solar eclipse. If you want to chat about that or anything else, hit me up. Instagram and or X, formerly known as Twitter. The handle is at Sheree underscore Nicole, S-H-A-R-I underscore N-Y. Just in case you didn't know.
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0: then between Moorhead and Clanton, a wreck on Harris Boulevard at North Tryon, and some delays on 277 Outer Loop between Brevard and Graham Street. I'm Elena Vegso with traffic on Praise 102.5 and 610 AM.
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0: It's the Willie Mo Jr. Show.
1: It is.
0: Last hour, we had the opportunity to sit down with Dr. Tartt. He had a lot of great things to say about relationships. There are things that you can be doing right now to make sure that you and him ain't arguing all the time.
1: Mm-hmm.
0: Making sure that you live out purpose while you're on this side of heaven. You want to know how? I know you've been married for 60 years, but the biggest room in the world is the room for improvement.
1: Come
0: Let's
1: on.
0: Improve when we come back. Right now, it's Melvin Crispell III. God is. Right here on the Willie Mo Jr. Show. Flat out.

0: Darryl Walls, PJ Morton, Abel.
1: Uh-huh.
0: Yes, indeed.
1: You can do it.
0: Yes, indeed.
1: We can help. Where's our Home Depot sponsorship? Come on, man.
0: Yeah, one, man. Back in, man.
1: We need a new one.
0: About 7 years ago.
1: All right, tell them to call us.
0: Yeah, man. You know, shout out to Derek Bottoms, man. It's my brother. We think he'd like to see you all over there. Keisha Lance Bottoms.
1: Hug. Okay, I was about to say, is he related to Keisha?
0: Yeah, yeah. He is the man of the house.
1: Don't know too
0: there.
1: Many people named Bottoms. All right. Want to let you know what you missed in case you tuned into the Willie Moore Jr. Show late. So today, Dr. Tart was talking about three things that you should focus on in your relationship, and it's not obligation. Right. That's what made me say, okay, let me write these down. Number one, focus on marriage satisfaction instead of obligation. He said, be more than married, be happy.
0: Yeah.
1: I think that's important because I know a lot of people that are just married.
0: Yeah. That's true.
1: Okay. Y'all are roommates at this point. Don't do that. Go back to being happy. Go on some dates. Y'all have a conversation. Number two, focus on building your emotional bank account in marriage and look forward to making deposits, which means you could do this all day, fellas.
0: Yeah.
1: You could send her the message with just the emojis. And then she's like, what you mean? And then you'd be like, use your imagination.
0: Yeah. Mama, you have no idea what emojis are. I understand. What you can do is, fellas,
1: write a real text.
0: Fellas, you can come in with groceries. And you can say, man, I knew you were going today. I just wanted to make sure
1: flowers.
0: I get
1: ahead.
0: Think ahead of her.
1: Come on.
0: Like, that's what I attempt to do is like, hey, let me think ahead. Like, what is she going to need? She's going to need that and try to get it before she.
1: That's true. Yeah. And fellas, women love fresh flowers. Most women.
0: Yeah. And if you're under the age of 40, you know what emojis are. Send them good ones.
1: Yeah.
0: All right. For real.
1: All right. And then number three, focus on being the best spouse by focusing on their needs.
0: Yeah.
1: Which means just paying attention.
0: Yeah.
1: You know what I mean? My wife said to me the other day, she was like, I need to get you some new slippers. Because she got me like these UGG slippers 1 year for Christmas. There's a good old hole in them now.
0: Yeah. Did you wear those?
1: Toe was coming right through. It was coming through.
0: Yeah, you don't take care of yourself. She shouldn't have even seen the slippers. But go ahead, preacher. I'm glad she called it since you did.
1: Yeah. Hey, man,
0: she got away from me. She told her friend, fellas, do you know this boy still got them slippers? I bought them in 2019. He wearing them still,
1: girl.
0: Hey,
1: she could tell. She was like, he like these.
0: He like these. Girl, they don't even sell this kind no more. These ain't even Uggs no more.
1: Hey, that's how you know it was a good gift.
0: It was.
1: They were Uggs when I got them. Now they just
0: Ugg. No, just Ugg. They got no Ugg to them. Mama, that's a brand of a shoe called Ugg. Ooh, Jesus. Y'all listen. Hey. If you're in a relationship, please take your wife's advice. You've been married for 21 years.
1: Come on.
0: Don't laugh at me because Lord knows.
1: Hey,
0: man,
1: it's
0: I'm
1: the truth.
0: Doing my best. Praise the Lord.
1: Doing my best is the name of his next book.
0: No, it's not. It's called It's Hard to See the Picture When You the Frame. An easier way to uncover. Come on, somebody.
1: All right.
0: Yes, it did. Family, listen, when we come back, a beautiful opportunity for you to hear from the legend herself, the one and only. Sybil Wilkes is coming up next. Stick around. It's the Willie Moe Jr. Show. Flat out.
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14: 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We're seeing some merging delays coming off 485 Outer Loop, 285 Southbound, and again to South Tryon Street. Does beware of a wreck on Harris Boulevard at North Tryon. An accident in the collector lanes on 77 Southbound at 277. And just beware of some delays heading south on 85 between 485 and Mount Holly. I'm Elena Begso with traffic on Praise 102.5 and 610 AM.
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0: for you. I see you living, I see you making it. But yo, brother, before I live, I have to die.
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0: Ken Jones right here on the Willie Moe Jr. Show. 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
1: Yep.
0: Major love. Now, we've been talking about relationships. Dr. Mm-hmm. Tor was giving us some tools that we can use. Man, I was so grateful that he had the opportunity to share some of the research from Carol Rustbilt. If you don't know her, more of her personal story. She's like a licensed psychologist, and she did a lot of studies on why relationships don't work. And I did a little extra research on her because I was like, why was she so interested in that? It's because she had such a great relationship with her husband, who actually died before her. And she ended up having cancer or whatever, but she had a great relationship, and she was just interested in researching and figuring out, like, why don't relationships work, right? And she was able to see through what they were doing versus what others were doing, and just doing a lot of research. So give me one of the things that Dr. Tart said that stuck out to you the most, just one point.
1: Focus on being the best spouse by focusing on their needs.
0: Right.
1: I really, really think that the biggest misconception in marriage is that you think that it's about you.
0: Yeah.
1: I don't even think that you should get married if you're not in the service ministry, yeah, like, or desire to be in the service ministry. Because like I told you off mic, it's like, all you're doing is you're saying, hey, I'm going to go on this life journey. Would you like to go with me?
0: Mm-hmm.
1: And you have to know that this person is constantly changing. They're not going to be the person that you married, but hopefully you still love them 21 years later after all their changes and after all their challenges. You know what I mean? And I think if you can find a person that you know that you can love like that,
0: mm-hmm,
1: that's the one for you.
0: Yeah, no, that's real.
1: Because
0: that's
1: real. They have to be okay with the changes. Like, yeah, you're not going to be the same person.
0: Yeah, yeah, no doubt. I think you are absolutely right. So if you're in a marriage right now, man, dust that thing off by saying, hey, man, I'm not the same person that I was.
1: Shouldn't have to be.
0: And you're not the same person that you were. As Dwight just so eloquently said, he took the words right out of my mouth. You don't have to be. Like, I'm willing to learn this new version of you. And if I believe that version of you needs to be healthier, I'm willing to walk with you through that health, right? I'm willing to walk through therapy, whatever it needs to do. And just last thing, ladies, especially if you're pretty, I know you're listening right now. The hardest thing for any man to do is to have a pretty woman on his side, because you get so many compliments everywhere you go, right? However, please understand that humility says there may be some adjustments that I need to make as well. I've seen far too many women have really, really, really great men, but they are so not interested because of what the men aren't doing. Studies have shown that men are not taking on therapy more than women.
1: Mm-hmm.
0: Right. Literally, studies are showing, like, men are like, okay, I'm gonna go to therapy. And then they come back and they're like, whoop, whoop, glad you got fixed. And it's like, no, you too got to go in there and really work your stuff out too. So I'm challenging all my beautiful women out there to say, hey, I know that I'm good, but good is the enemy of great. And I want to be great. So make sure that you use the tools that are necessary to become the greatest version of yourself. All right? Family, listen, when we come back, a beautiful opportunity for you to hang out with Sybil Wilkes.
1: Sybil Wilkes.
0: She's coming up next. The Willie Moe Jr. Show. Flat out.
2: Just in case you didn't know. 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

0: storm out of the grave. You will repeat a battle. You will repeat a battle. But he already, already won. Go, go, go, go to sleep. He already broke through. He didn't get it. A breakthrough.
1: It's Sybil Wilkes with What We Need to Know. Major primary election results are reshaping state political races across the Midwest today. In a significant political upset, moderate Democrat David Crowley narrowly defeated progressive favorite Francesca Hong in Wisconsin's Democratic gubernatorial primary, setting up a November general election matchup against Republican Tom Tiffany. Meanwhile, in Minnesota, Senator Amy Klobuchar secured the Democratic primary victory in her bid to succeed Tim Walz as governor, becoming one of four sitting senators running for governor this year. Severe weather left a trail of destruction across the Midwest, causing at least three fatalities. In Indiana, a four-year-old boy was killed by a falling tree, and another person died in a storm-related home explosion, while a third fatality occurred in Ohio. In Grafton, Ohio, 16 prison inmates were hospitalized after being struck by lightning, as forecasters confirmed three tornadoes touched down near Chicago. On the law enforcement front, federal immigration officers may soon be equipped with high-tech restraint gear. The Department of Homeland Security issued a formal notice detailing plans to spend $20 million on thousands of electric shock gloves manufactured by a Kentucky vendor. Federal officials state the low optics devices offer humane de-escalation for officers without leaving permanent burns or scars, with rollout expected for ICE agents as early as next March. And finally, some good news, please. Lottery excitement is reaching a fever pitch as the Powerball jackpot surges to an estimated $1 billion for tonight's drawing. No grand prize winner Monday. The top prize now features a cash lump sum option exceeding $433 million, making it the largest Powerball prize of this year. To subscribe to my free daily newsletter, please visit SybilWilkes.com. For all the news 24/7, go to News1.com. I'm Sybil Wilkes. 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
13: This traffic update is brought to you by Mothers Against Drunk Driving. Expect heavy traffic on 485 Inner Loop between South Tryon Street and Steel Creek Road, as well as on the Outer Loop between 77 and South Tryon. 77 northbound is seeing some delays between 485 and Tyrola. And just be aware of an accident in the collector lanes of 77 southbound at 277. I'm Elena Begso with traffic on Praise 102.5 and 610 AM.
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1: Yeah, let's do it.
2: First of all, let me just say this. Today was an amazing Relationship Wednesday. If you're just tuning in, you missed a lot, but that's okay. No, it's not okay. Be on time.
0: Yeah, be okay.
2: I'm sorry. I'm over here being all nice. I'm like, no, it's not okay.
0: Yeah.
2: Show up on time for church, okay?
0: Yes, Lord.
2: Yeah, we love you, but you're at the end of it, okay? So whenever you hear the mix come on, just know that you missed church.
0: Yeah.
2: We do praise and worship at the end, and we're going to do it in 5, 4, 3, 2, 1.
0: Let's go!
3: So I'm super excited today because yesterday we went live on IG Live. We had over 100 people in the chat. And can I tell you something that happened yesterday that I'm so proud of? Somebody got saved in the chat. I can't get no help in here. I'm going to say it again. Somebody got saved in the chat. Somebody gave their life to Christ in the chat. And if you weren't in the chat, then you missed it. Now, if you're driving, I understand. But if you are where you need to be, I need you to head on over to @DwightStone on Instagram right now. Right now, Reggie. I need you to head on over to @DwightStone on Instagram because God is doing something through this radio show, okay? There's a lot of people who don't necessarily know God the way that you do. And when you flood somebody's IG Live, the algorithm will send notifications out to other people like, hey, this dude just went live and apparently whatever's going on is really, really cool. So I don't want you to think that I need more followers. I have lots. And I'm not saying that in pride. I'm just stating the obvious. I have tons of followers. That's not what I need. What I need is I need you to be in the building so we can create interest for other people. And then we can show them the love of Christ. We can show them how great this music sounds. And then we can offer them Jesus. Hey, glory! I'm sorry, I haven't been this excited in a while. So today, it's a workout Wednesday. I need you to be obedient. Go over to @DwightStone on Instagram. Let's get over 100 people in here real quick. And let's introduce Jesus. Let's introduce Jesus. Somebody write, let's introduce Jesus.

0: All right, so I'm about to break this down. We are 50 people away from our goal. I need you to head on over to Instagram at Dwight Stone. We need to show the world.
1: And right now, you're in the mix with my boy, D-Stone. It's the Praise Break. Let's go.

0: go.
1: What up, this is Luke G. And right now, you're inside the Praise Break with my boy D Stone. Let's go. Let's go. Let's go.
2: All right, we got less than 7 minutes. We are 20.

0: Now, I'm not going to hold you, as the pastors say, but I do want to let you know that we reached our goal of 100 people in the chat. Hey, Glory! My goodness, shout out going out to Kay Gilla, represent Chicago. I see you, my brother. Listen, I just want to say this. If you are not going on this year's One Voyage cruise, do not miss out. The cabins are going very, very quickly. I'm actually an ambassador for the cruise. Griff and I do ship church on the cruise every morning. And we call out celebrities and we invite them to ship church. So this year, we might be inviting Key Sweat, hey Glory, to ship church. We might be inviting T.I., hey Glory, to ship church. Q Parker, Jonathan McReynolds, Pastor Mike Jr., Ja'Kalen Carr, Vashawn Mitchell. Everybody's going to be on the boat. My question is, are you going to be on the boat? All right, I'm going to give you the phone number right now. 214-495-1963. Once again, 214-495-1963. I personally want to see you on the boat. If you're a member of the PVC and you're in the chat right now, we got over 100 people in the chat. I want to see you on the boat. I did this mix really to just invite you to Ship Church, to invite you to the One Voyage cruise. 214-495-1963. And you know I got to say it, right? Willie Moore Jr. is coming back. Sharina Cole's coming back. And guess what, y'all? Jesus! He's coming back. It's the Willie Moore Jr. Show.
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12: 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And just in case you didn't know, you're listening to the Willie Moore Jr. Show. Flat out.

0: Number one, now you all know how I feel about space exploration and our solar system. So this made me really excited, guys. For a few minutes today, or if it hasn't already happened yet, millions of people will see the sun disappear behind the moon during a total solar eclipse. Because, you know, my time zones are jacked up. So some of y'all may have already seen it. So here's the breakdown of who we'll see and where. Parts of Iceland, northern Spain, and a small corner of northeastern Portugal are going to sit in the path of totality. This is where the moon will completely cover the sun and essentially turn day to night for a short time. And on the other sides of the world, a partial eclipse will be visible across the northern U.S., Canada, much of Europe, and northwestern Africa. And for those who want to snap a photo, let's just keep it a buck. I'm sure you've tried. I've tried it before. It don't turn out right. Don't waste your time unless you are a professional. Just chill, okay? Just like the experts are saying, just be present, right? Be present, enjoy the view, put your good old protective glasses on, and sit there and thank the Lord that you can see a phenomenon that he created. That's it. Number two, in news that's absolutely not shocking to me, because guys, let's keep it real. It's hard out here. More Americans are falling behind on home and car loans than at any point in the past decade. This all according to new federal data. And late mortgage payments are at their highest level since 2015, while serious auto loan delinquencies are the highest they've been since 2010. My. At the same time, Americans with more cheese keep spending, and the AI burst has pushed stocks and brought it in big gains for investors. But years of elevated inflation, there's that word again, have sent living costs up for most U.S. households, and hiring has also slowed across much of the economy, and higher gas prices, which are getting on my nerves due to the war with Iran, are now causing inflation to outpace wage gains. All in all, I keep telling y'all that inflation is real. You can believe it if you want to, but I'm sick of it. It's jamming us up. Just stay prayerful out there, y'all. Do the very, very best you can. Seriously. Give yourself some grace. Don't beat yourself up. It's a lot of people out here who are in the same boat who are just trying to do the very best they can. Speaking of the very best they can, we got some winners from last night's primaries. The results are in, and here's how it all went down. In Wisconsin, Milwaukee County Executive David Crawley will win the Democratic nomination for governor. In Minnesota, Lieutenant Governor Peggy Flanigan won the Democratic Senate primary, while Senator Amy Klobuchar secured the Democratic nomination for governor. It's going to face Minnesota House Speaker Lisa DeMuth. And in South Carolina, Senator Darlene Graham, who was appointed to fill the seat after the death of her brother, Senator Lindsey Graham, qualified for an August 25th runoff for a full term in the Senate. But let's talk about it. The results are in from last night's primaries. Wisconsin, Minnesota, and South Carolina were on the docket. Lots of gains and wins there. Want to chat about that? We can. Or if you want to weigh in on more Americans falling behind on home and car loans than at any point in the past decade, this all according to new federal data. Are you one of them? Don't be ashamed. I'm going to say that right now. But if you can relate, or if you just want to complain about it like me, let's talk about it. All right. Hit me up on social media. Or if you want to weigh in on the solar eclipse for a few minutes today, millions of people either saw already or will see the sun disappear behind the moon during a total solar eclipse. If you want to chat about that or anything else, hit me up. Instagram and or X, formerly known as Twitter. The handle is at Sheree underscore Nicole, S-H-A-R-I underscore N-Y. Just in case you didn't know.
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0: James Fortune, Hold On, right here on the Willie Mo Jr. Show. Fred Hammond on that thing, Monica on that thing. Yeah. Man, you know, when you begin to talk about holding on, I begin to think about Hebrews 10:23. The Bible says, let us hold fast the profession of our faith without wavering. Mm-hmm. For he is faithful. He is faithful. The word wavering means to sway back and forth. And I want you to know that the biggest enemy of every relationship is not having faith that even through the waves and ripples in your life, that things will ever get back to where they were. You got to have faith and have a vision. Full transparency, once I could not have a vision for the wife of my youth, I knew that that relationship probably wasn't going to work, because a man is supposed to hold a strong vision for his woman, in my opinion, right? Like, he needs to be able to lead. He needs to be able to know strategically how to speak to her. What happens is, a lot of times we have faith in the version that we used to know of that person.
1: Wow.
0: But I do want you to know, in your marriage, like, sometimes, and I say this humbly, like, giving up should not be your option. And I know you say, Willie, man, that's easy for you to say, man. And how can you say that? And you went through uncoupling or whatever. But I see so many people throwing in the towel, like, so easy nowadays, because people like myself and others on the other side, we kind of make it look good. It's like, oh, man, you turned out okay, so I can just go for it. No, that's not God's design. God still hates divorce. I just don't believe he hates divorced people. And so it is my goal, dream, and vision to always give you faith to hold on and say, hey, man, I profess with my mouth, like, faith, and I'm not going to waver on the covenant that I gave in front of God and my family members. I'm not going to waver on that. I just need a few people to know that some of us, we weren't so lucky and so blessed. That's a stain that will be in my bloodline that my children now have to break. You don't have to go through what I went through. You don't have to have your life on a hamster wheel for 6 or 7 years as you grow a little older. Don't get me wrong, in the instant God changed everything, but I didn't know at that time, and I could have lost my life during that time because it was so much stress. I think what I'm attempting to say is, hold on to your marriage, hold on to your family, hold on, don't give up. A new day is coming. That's your moment of motivation. And if you do not know Jesus Christ as your Lord and Savior, say the simple prayer with me. Say, Lord God, I repent for every part of me that's not like you. I believe Jesus Christ died on the cross and rose again for me. Because of my confession and because of my belief, I'm saved. And around here we like to say,
2: you say, baby!
0: Come on, somebody.
2: You say, baby.
0: Yes, Lord, family, the best decision of your life. Go ahead and text me, 314-470-8514. Text me and let me know you said that for the first time. Again, that number is 314-470-8514. Relationship Wednesday is a wrap. I love you to life with no take backs, and there's absolutely nothing you can do about it. It's the Willie Mo Jr. Show, flat out.
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1: Well, we're going to get into this chat room topic tonight. Coming up in about 17 minutes on the way on the Nightly Spirit.

It's the Nightly Spirit, your girl Darlene. How y'all doing this evening? We're going to have a nice little conversation tonight because I have a question that could possibly explain a lot about your personal relationships. Okay. You know, sometimes when life has just worn you out, you just, I'm wore out, right? Are you the person that says, I need to get around some people? Or do you say, everybody, please just leave me alone. I need a minute by myself. Because there are some people who recharge through being connected with people. So they want to go out to dinner. They want to be with their friends. They got to listen to music. They need some conversation and they need family. You know, you give them a room full of people and they spark up. They come alive. But then there are other people who have been around humans for 8 hours a day and they need to go home, close the door, turn the lights down, and just don't hear anything at all. I just need peace and quiet. And please don't take it personally. You know, they may love you deeply. They just need you to love them from somewhere else for maybe about 3 hours. Give them about 3 hours. You know, we call these tendencies extrovert or introvert. But I wonder if we've misunderstood both, because enjoying solitude doesn't necessarily mean that you're antisocial. Doesn't mean that. And loving people doesn't mean that you can't be alone. So tonight, I want to ask you this question. Are you energized by community or are you restored by solitude? And has the way that you're wired ever caused problems in your relationships? Can we talk about that tonight? 1-877-345-7747. Let's have this discussion in my chat room. 1-877-345-7747. Your girl Darlene on the Nightly Spirit.

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1: Here you go again, making a way for me. Even when I was too blind to see.

0: in Darlene's chat room. Tell me your name. Where are you calling from?
1: My name is Tina, and I'm calling from Maryland.
0: Tina, what do you say to this tonight?
1: I was just talking about this. I am one who am always being pulled and tugged on as a minister, as a friend, as a family member. And so, well, when I need to fill up my cup, I need to retreat. I have to go away. And just give me 3 hours, like you mentioned. And once it's full, then I can, you know, give out again.
0: Yeah, that makes sense, sis. Because it's good that you know that, because you know how to navigate. And some people have to learn that about you, you know?
1: Mm-hmm.
0: So, thank you for sharing. Have a good night.
1: You too. Thank you.
0: All right.
1: Love you.
0: Love you back. Man, and she mentioned something, family. Ministers, shout out to all of us, all of y'all. I'm actually a person that is prophetic, and I'm an intercessor. So, I spend an awful lot of time by myself because I have to, you know, and some people like look at it like, who, she's so standoffish. She don't want to be around nobody. I am just conditioned because I have to, I got to pray. I got to hear from the Lord. I'm, you know, we're different types of people, you know, and when you understand that that's the call on your life, you know, that's not, it doesn't mean that you're an extrovert or introvert. Sometimes you're just being a steward over your calling. And yeah, so that's something to think about too. 1-877-345-7747. Which one are you? What energizes you more? Is it being somewhere, being restored in solitude, or coming alive with community and being around friends? Which one works for you? 1-877-345-7747. Call your girl on the Nightly Spirit.

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1: Thank you, God, for giving us our identity in you. We can know who we are because we know whose we are. And we don't have to work for your approval. You've called us by name.

What's up, everybody? This is Jonathan Nelson with my girl, Darlene McCoy, on The Nightly Spirit. Be encouraged, family, because anything can happen.

0: You're in Darlene's chat room. Tell me your name and where you're calling from.
1: My name is Doreen, and I'm calling from Richmond, Virginia.
0: Doreen, talk to me tonight. What do you say?
1: I like solitude. I'm from a big family. I'm one of 9 children. I got lots of nieces and nephews. I am good all by myself, and I know that I know that I know my Lord and Savior is with me.
0: Amen. Has that caused any problems in your relationship? Do people think you standoffish?
1: No, I just have to tell them, you know, I need my peace.
0: Yeah.
1: And you're messing that up, so you need to go. Call me later.
0: Point blank. Thank you. And it's a thing, family. You know, you could be energized by community. Maybe you're in a position or a season. You know what? I need people around me. I need to feel people. So I got to go somewhere. I got to be around community. But then some people get their restoration in solitude. But which one are you? 1-877-345-7747. Give us a call in my chat room. We're just talking about it. Some people call it introvert. Some people call it extrovert. Some people say, well, I'm just shy. And then others are just like, hey, I like talking to people. But which one are you? 1-877-345-7747. Let's talk about it on the Nightly Spirit.

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0: It is a nightly spirit. It's your girl, Darlene, and family. We're just talking to you tonight, just about you. You know, sometimes we get into these situations where, you know, you've had a long week and you just need a moment of peace. So what restores you more, being around people or being left completely alone? I want you to call me. Are you an introvert? Are you an extrovert? Or does it depend on the day? 1-877-345-7747. You know, when healthy solitude becomes unhealthy isolation, you may want to rethink things. Wait, I don't know. But which one are you? 1-877-345-7747. 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
1: And I came to tell you, it's coming down. It's coming down. Come on, get up and let's do this song right here.